0: It's Eddie Montgomery, Montgomery Gentry. Oh, hello, yeah. There he is. Hey, clap for himself. Hey, we'll clap for you too. Yeah.
1: Eddie Montgomery's our guest this week on Honky Tonk.

0: 1992. And he's running behind from our buddy Tracy Lawrence here on Honky Talking.
1: Our guest this week, our friend Eddie Montgomery, Montgomery Gentry. What do you know, Eddie?
2: I'd be alive if I knew it. I can tell you that right now.
0: Yeah, what was the thing you always used to say? We would always go, hey, how you doing? And you'd say something about sitting on your hands.
2: I'm so happy I got to sit on my hands, keep waving to everybody.
1: That's good. You know, we said it has stood the test of time. We still say that to this day. Hey, back in 1999, there was a song called Hillbilly Shoes. When we heard it the first time, Bub and I were like, what the heck? Dude,
0: it was a game changer for me. I still remember. I was like, dude, this is like the second coming of like Charlie Daniels and Bo Cephas. And I was like, turn this up.
1: Oh, it was the most honky-tonk ever.
2: I'm telling you, man, you know, and that's where we come up through, boys. And that's what I always loved about it. You know, we met, of course, we ain't never called nobody fans. We called them friends. We had a lot of friends coming in them honky-tonks. And I always made it, you know, fun about it because, you know, somebody would come in and they'd go like, hey, man, I got a promotion. Let's do a shot.

0: 1990, Alan Jackson chasing that neon rainbow here on Honky Tonkin' with Big D and Bubba.
1: Montgomery Gentry, it's Eddie Montgomery is our guest this week. So good to see you, man.
2: Well, it's great to see y'all, too.
1: All right, you ready for a back down memory lane?
2: Okay. All right, let's pull her, boys.
1: Here you are on stage as with your brother, John Michael Montgomery, playing as a completely different group. This is Young Country. This is 1990. Are you playing drums?
2: Yes.
1: I thought so. I look at the video, it looked like you.
0: Yeah, it's like almost the same hat, but a smaller bill, brim, whatever you want to call it.
1: And then it wasn't too long after this that John Michael really hit it big. And then you and Troy got together and continued this band of Young Country, or did you? Is that when Montgomery Gentry started?
2: That's when MG started, because we always, you know, it was funny because anytime one of us, I quit playing drums for John Boy and went on the road with John Boy, got signed with Atlantic Records, and so I was kind of road managing him, taking care of him and stuff, because somebody come up and said, "Now, are you his brother, the drummer?" And I told, I went to my John Boy, and I was like, "John Boy," I said, "you know, I'm my style of music, man." I said, I'm going to be up front, so I'm going to do something different here.
1: Yeah, yeah.
2: Me and T-Roy, it was me and him and John Boy started a band together. Every time somebody called one of us, they always called the other one. So we finally figured out it took both of us to make the duo, I guess. So yeah. And we were friends, and, you know, and I was hoping nobody had ever pulled that video up back in the day, but I guess I'm wrong on that one now.
0: Well, you're good, though.
1: You did good, man.
0: You know, you look great and all that. I do want to say, and you've got to give your brother some grief on this one, he looks like a Beach Boy. He looks like he belongs on stage with the Wilsons.
2: Oh, I'm telling you, man. He used to wear these big yellow banana boat shoes, man. We'd laugh at him, look like Beaver or Cleaver or whatever it is.
1: Close enough. All right, close enough.
0: All right, Ed Montgomery, Montgomery Gentry, coming right back. Hang tight.
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0: That is Randy Travis's fifth number one, Too Gone Too Long from 1987, here on Honky Tonkin'.
1: Eddie Montgomery Gentry is our guest this week. So, Eddie, take us to y'all's first number one, If You Ever Stop Loving Me.
2: You know, we wouldn't really think about it. This is just what we done. We played music, man, for a living, and we wanted to play music for a living. When we got our record deal, man, and come in, because I tell you, I ain't gonna lie to you about this either. I'll never forget, man, me and T-Roy going up, man, to the top floor at Sony, man, and meeting the president and all that stuff, you know, and sitting down going to sign our contracts. And he's like, looked at us, he said, y'all excited, aren't you? We was like, well, hell yeah. So we're excited. And he said, all right, just remember this, y'all are a product. And once a product quits selling, then I'm going to get me a new product.
0: It was like,
3: what? He said the quiet part out loud.
0: Dang, man.
2: Wow. It's like, oh, hell. So we knew we was going to have to work then, man, to make sure we got some hits.
0: Well, it worked.
1: It worked. His first number one, y'all's first number one, If You Ever Stop Loving Me, Montgomery Gentry.

0: If you ever stop loving me, that is Montgomery Gentry. Eddie Montgomery of Montgomery Gentry is in the studio with us this week.
1: That's right, baby. How many times do you think Lori Morgan has been married?
0: Four.
1: No, try again.
0: Seven.
1: Six.
0: Wow.
1: Yeah.
0: Here she is now. Watch me at the altar.

0: Merle Haggard from 1984, and this is Honky Tonkin' with Big D and Bubba.
1: Eddie Montgomery, Montgomery Gentry, is our guest this week. Hey, so we're big fans of Jeffrey Steele, the the songwriter, and he's a
2: extraordinaire.
1: Yeah, he's a big part of Montgomery Gentry, huh?
3: Yeah, man. I tell you what, man. He is a brother in crime, man, and we loved his writing. As soon as we started hearing, we was like, man, this is it. And you have to ask Jeffrey about the story about it, because he was like, man, I was about ready to go back to L.A.
1: Oh, really?
3: He said, but when y'all started cutting my stuff, man, look at it. Come on.
1: What was the first one?
3: Oh, gosh.
1: Do you recall?
3: I just remember, you know, when My Town come around and Speed come around.
1: Oh, yeah, yeah.
3: You know, all the hell yeah. Yeah. Something to be proud of.
0: He told us a long time ago, he said, man, I love Montgomery Gentry because of my range. He said, you know, they've got the high and the low. They can, between the two of them, they can cover the whole thing. And that's what made Montgomery Gentry special.
3: Oh, I'm going to tell you right now, when you go see Jeffrey Steele live, you go like, man, I'm going back home and practice. Because, I mean, he's just that good, man. I mean, he's a superstar. And, you know, it always seemed like all his killer songs he had, he'd give them away instead of cutting them himself, you know. But, he produced us, man, and I appreciate that. And he's been a great buddy of ours, man, ever since we've met and hung out. And,
1: well, if you don't know who Jeffrey Steele is, look him up for sure.
0: Or you can go back to Boy Howdy.
1: Yeah.
0: He was the lead singer for them.
3: I remember that very well.
1: Eddie Montgomery from Montgomery Gentry is our guest. More on the way. Hang on.
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1: In DJ school, they taught us to talk back right here.
2: No, don't go. Don't go. Don't leave.
3: DJ school's the best. Yeah.
2: Oh, she's gone.
3: No, there she
2: goes. My life is ruined.
3: Oh,
2: what do I do?
3: Oh, what have I done? Oh.
1: All right, our guest is Addie Montgomery and Montgomery Gentry. It's Honky Tonkin' with Big D and Bubba. Don't you go anywhere. We're going to be right back after Josh Turner.

0: from 2009, Why Don't We Just Dance? It's Josh Turner. We're Big D and Bubba, and this is Honky Tonkin'. And this part of the show is brought to you by Progressive Insurance, where they can protect your home, auto, boat, motorcycle, ATV, RV, and more. 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
1: Eddie Montgomery of Montgomery Gentry, our guest this week. Back in 2004, did you guys know you had you were the most played duo with Gone, the song Gone, in 2005?
2: That's another Jeffrey Steele song. Yeah, man, I that song, when it come out with that, man, it was on then. So, my town got to know where everybody was starting to know me and T-Roy's name. And then time Gone came, look out, boys, it was rocking.
1: Yeah, baby.

0: That song is now legal. It's Gary Allen and Nothing On But The Radio with Big D and Bubba here on Honky Tonkin'.
1: Eddie Montgomery and Montgomery Gentry, our guest this week. And so what do you got going on now? You've got a new EP that is out? You're doing touring and all that?
2: Oh, yeah, man. We're swamped, and that's a good problem to have, man. You know, this is our going into our 26th year. Can you believe that?
1: I cannot.
2: It blows my mind.
3: That's
2: man.
3: Awesome. That's
2: time does fly by when you're having fun, and we had a lot of it. I just wish I'd remembered a lot of it.
1: Well, there's pictures now.
2: But, yeah, we're touring. I got a new Southern Kentucky distiller, a new sponsor. And so
1: it's right up your alley.
2: Oh, yeah, man. I tell you what, man, I'm all about it. And I've tried it. I think I've tried every one of them, what they got there. So look
1: yeah, they got a bunch of different flavors.

0: flavors, and it's interesting.
1: Oh, yeah, we're working on a new thing, too. We got, of course, the moonshine, and, of course, a lot of good whiskey and a lot of other things. So.
0: You can't be a good Kentuckian and not have some kind of a booze deal.
2: You have to have a bourbon deal.
1: That's right.
0: You got to have something. All right, we'll come back. Eddie Montgomery, Montgomery Gentry, is with us as we return on the what?
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1: Are you back in DJ school or something?
0: Yes. It's Eddie Rabbit. We're Big D and Bubba. This is Honky Tonkin', and we're coming right back with our guest, Eddie Montgomery of Montgomery Gentry.
1: And now it's Tracy Lawrence.

0: 1997, Tracy Lawrence and How a Cowgirl Says Goodbye. And this is Honky Tonkin' with Big D and Bubba.
1: Eddie Montgomery, Montgomery Gentry is our guest this week, and a song that was number one for the guys back when I knew it all in 2008. I love this. This is one of those songs that, like, the older you get, the more it makes sense.
2: Exactly. I'm telling you, it does really does make a lot of sense.
1: When you heard it the first time, you're like, oh, we got to have this one.
2: Oh, most definitely. I knew it, man. As soon as I heard it, I was like, man, T-Roy, we got to cut this song right here because this is really us right now.
1: Yeah, you're right, right, right. Yeah, it's one of those songs that you kind of like, it's a passage of time, and you're just like, you know what? I really am a moron. When I come to think of it. And you guys, definitely morons.
2: I've done it.
1: You guys are all morons too.

0: So we're all in the same
1: boat.
0: Oh,
1: I'm telling you, boys, that's 100%, man. You know, that's one thing about it. We always said at the end of our life, you know, most people go like, man, I wish I'd have tried that. I'm going to be saying, well, maybe I shouldn't have done that one. Maybe I shouldn't have tried that either.

Vintage Vibes Forever Alive. The best songs of the 80s, 90s, and early 2000s. This is Honky Tonkin' with Big D and Bubba.

0: That's Clint Black and the title track from his 93 album, No Time to Kill. We're Big D and Bubba, and this is Honky Tonkin'.
1: It's an honor and a privilege to have our friend Eddie Montgomery in the studio with us from Montgomery Gentry, of course. Hey, take us back to 2017 in New Jersey and when we lost Troy and how that day played out for you, what you were doing, how you found out and all that.
2: Well, we'd pulled in that morning, and it was a little private airstrip. He was having a big festival. And, of course, T-Roy was a big Batman freak. You know, I mean, I forgot how many tattoos of bats on him that he had. You know, he was into Batman. He even had the original costume and stuff.
1: Oh, wow.
2: Yeah. I was just coming out, and our road manager come up, told me and T-Roy, and was like, hey, man, the guy down here has got this, and he's got all these old airplanes, and he's got the original Batmobile and the original Bat Cycle.
1: Oh.
2: And said he wants y'all to come down and said if y'all want to ride in them or in the planes or he's got a helicopter and all this. I was like, well, I got to take a shower first because I just had got up, and I'm sure that, you know, that we'd been probably rocking a little bit the night before.
1: All right.
2: So I said, I'm going to jump in the shower, and then I'll be right on down. And Troy's like, well, I'm going to go on down because I want to look at that Batmobile and stuff. And as I was walking down through the tarmac, T-Roy was in a helicopter, and they was firing it up. Well, we were standing there, and I actually thought Troy might have been messing with us because the guy come over and said, everybody's going to have to get behind the building because they're going to have to make emergency landing. Then we got behind the building and was just looking around, and once all hell broke loose. It's that day, of course, you know, we made each other a promise over some Jim Beam a long, long time ago. If anything happens, you know, to one of us, we want the Montgomery Gentry name or the MG logo, man. Always the music to mean something and keep it going.
1: So you had already talked about in case one of you had passed.
2: Yeah, you know, because we lived life, man.
1: I
2: especially
1: know.
2: Back then.
1: I know.
2: So,
1: you that's know, why I love the fact that a lot of people are like, well, I guess that's it for Montgomery Gentry. But no, you were like, no, I'm doing it. You continue to this day. It's Montgomery Gentry featuring Eddie Montgomery.
2: That's the thing about it was because Nashville didn't put this duo together. You know, me and T-Roy did.
1: Yeah.
2: We were friends. And, of course, we had our first name, when he was going back, said, was y'all still young, Kurt? You know, we were actually called Deuce. And when we went in to Sony and was walking around,

0: The first thing he told us when they signed us, he said, well, first off, y'all got to come up with a name because that Deuce sounds like something else. And said, we ain't going to put that out there because it'll never work.
1: Yeah.
0: And so we kept running around downtown and everything. And of course, I reckon Living Life got around Nashville pretty good. And they kept every time we'd start walking into Sony building in Columbia, they would go like, well, here comes them Montgomery Gentry boys. And so the name stuck.
2: And here we are today.
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0: Diamond Rio, love a little stronger. It's Big D and Bubba. Thank you so much for having on Honky Tonkin'. What a fun week this week. We've got Eddie Montgomery from Montgomery Gentry in the studio.
1: Yeah, it's cool, man. Hear all the stories, all the behind-the-scenes stuff. You're hearing it right from the man himself right here on Honky Tonkin'.

0: Alan Jackson was on a roll from the Don't Rock the Jukebox album. That song, Dallas Midnight Montgomery, Love's Got a Hold on You, also number one here on Honky Tonkin'.
1: Eddie Montgomery Gentry, our guest this week. And what I love about you guys is that your music has always been blue collar, I guess, maybe, just like the people.
2: It's just like, yo, man, y'all just, real.
1: Yeah, just real. It's authentic. And in the songs that you hear, like Something to Be Proud Of, 2005, number one song, huge song. But it sounds like you're singing.

0: to me. And it sounds like when other people listen to it in the combine, the truck, or I don't know, job site, you sound like you're talking, singing to them.
1: Plus, you also have to remember that song, the words that, were there, that were being sung in that era we were in. This is post 9/11. We were all looking for things to gravitate towards to bring us together.
2: Yeah, we kind of called it, that's another Jeffrey Steele song. We kind of called that My Town Part 2. And actually, speaking of just being real, man, I want to thank y'all, man, for everything y'all have done for us, but also congratulations on the Hall of Fame and the ACM. Oh,
1: yeah, thank you.
0: Thank you, man.
2: So I wanted to tell y'all that, too, before I forget it, because, hell, I'll forget.
0: It would actually been more of an honor if you did forget, honestly. Like, he was so Eddie, he didn't even, he just forgot. Here we go, back in 2005. It is something to be proud of.

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0: When you're hot, you're hot. This is Honky Tonkin' with Big D and Bubba.
1: Eddie Montgomery, our old friend, Montgomery Gentry, is joining us this week. We're sitting there trying to think about the first time we all met. I don't even know.
0: I will tell you, it was late 90s. The first time I met you, the first time we shook hands, was at CRS, which is a country radio convention in Nashville. Nobody knew who you guys were yet. And you had that big giant hat that you wear all the time. And they're like, Bubba, this is Eddie Montgomery. Montgomery Gentry, this is Detroit Gentry. And I'm like, okay. And you freaked me out because you had the hat and it looked like the preacher from Poltergeist 2. And I'm like, I don't know how to take this guy, man. Because I had never heard your music yet.
1: But first meeting.
0: That was the first time I ever met you. That was your first impression.
2: And there we go.
1: Yeah, well. And he has a hat on today still.
0: And you're wearing the hat now. And I'm like, they're here.
2: That's it, Bose. Look out.
3: 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This is Honky Tonkin'.
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0: That's Johnny Lee and Looking for Love. I always think of Eddie Murphy anytime I hear that song. Remember Whoopin' Up?
1: Oh, man, we're having some fun. Hope you are as well. Whatever you are right in the middle of, let us be your soundtrack to it.
0: All right, coming right back with Eddie Montgomery of Montgomery Gentry. Next!

0: Touche, Daddy's Money from 1993 here on Hockey Talking with Big D and Bubba.
1: Eddie Montgomery Gentry, our guest this week. We love this guy, man. And I can tell you, when you think about Montgomery Gentry songs, I think it's a song, and I think there's a lot of artists like this. Like, to me, I don't know to you, my signature song from you guys is Hell Yeah. And it never went number one. It got to, I think, four or
0: which
1: whatever.
0: Is crazy.
1: But there's a lot of artists, their signature song, and it didn't go number one.
2: You know, because everybody said it's like, y'all can't put that song out, man. So, and didn't want us to cut it either. And
0: it
2: was
0: says,
2: like,
0: hell yeah, and it, you can't do that.
1: We've come a long way.
0: Even though, like, Gretchen Wilson.
1: We've come a long way.
0: Well, see, I think that's different because, like, Redneck Woman was a couple years before?
2: No.
0: It was after?
2: Yeah.
0: Okay. So you were saying Hell Yeah on the radio.
1: You guys are cussing first.
0: Okay.
2: Yeah, because I remember we had a few that said, man, we ain't going to play because it's got hell in it.
1: Uh-huh.
2: It's like, wow. Okay, well, we're still putting it out.
0: Well, Gretchen better thank you guys then.
1: Yeah, trailblazers.
2: Yeah, she actually was signed to our label right afterwards.
0: Is that
1: oh,
0: right?
1: No way.
2: Yeah.
1: This is 2003. It's my favorite. It's Hell Yeah, Montgomery Gentry.

0: 1993 is when that came out. That is Toby and a little less talk and a lot more action here on Honky Tonkin' with Big D and Bubba.
1: Eddie Montgomery, Montgomery Gentry with us. I do have to tell you, we're going through, like, you know, listening to, like, information, like, hey, Eddie's into this, and, you know, this many albums sold, and blah, blah, blah. And one of them was Ask Eddie, he loves gardening. And I was like, is that, like, legit gardening or, like, the other gardening?
0: Gardening. You've got an herb garden.
1: You've got a garden.
2: Herb garden, Willis. Yeah. Yeah, this Willie helps me out.
1: Is this oregano? Easy on the oregano.
0: It's really fun.

0: Man, I grew up, you know, poor on the farm, and so it was my grandmother and mom and all of them was always canning and stuff.
1: Oh, yeah, snapping peas and beans.
0: So I kind of took that over, I guess, man, and that I got this big old garage and TVs in it, so people come over, and we have a few libations, and we can.
1: Yeah.
0: So, and we get, I'll have to bring some of my mater's.
2: You can. I thought you meant like you can, you have the ability to do something. You actually can.
3: No,
0: yes,
3: they,
0: we do.
3: They can, like grandma can.
0: Yeah.
3: Yes.
0: Green beans, pasta sauce.
3: Okay. Yeah. Juice. Yes. I love it.
0: Yeah. I have to try some of my stuff now.
3: I will. Okay. You got to start selling it.
2: Like it shows. It'll be in the merch line.
3: Yeah. The people will be like, I got my Montgomery Gentry salsa.
2: I got my Montgomery Gentry green beans.
3: I got corn. Hey, what'd you get? I got a t-shirt. Oh, cool. Hey,
0: if you ain't tried my fried corn, I'll bring you some of that.
2: I have not.
3: Let's bring it on.
0: Fried corn. Grandma's fried corn, boys. I'm telling you now. My grandmother and mama taught me how to do that. So, I put up fried corn, freeze it every year. Some of the best eating in the wintertime you'll ever have in your life.
2: I'm going to your restaurant.
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0: 1995, that song came out from Patti Loveless. You Can Feel Bad. It's co-written by Matreka Berg. And You Can Feel Bad. It's Big D and Bubba, and this is Honky Tonkin'.
1: Eddie Montgomery from Montgomery Gentry this week is our guest, celebrating, well, now what, the 26th year? Going on to the 26th year of Montgomery Gentry. Tell us about Lucky Man, the song that, is this another Jeffrey Steele song?
2: This is not. This is, and it's not David Lee Murphy, which I know David Lee Murphy because we got a few, we write with him and stuff. But this is David Lee. I just actually went down to Texas and introduced him to the, introduced him into Sing Lucky Man and introduced him into Texas Songwriter Hall of Fame.
1: Oh, that's awesome.
2: So he wrote, one hell of a writer, and we've known each other ever since we've come to town. So.
0: My favorite part of this song is the very end, and I'll tell you why in just a moment. Can we do that after we play it?
1: Here we go, from 2007, Montgomery Gentry, his Lucky Man.
3: I have

0: lucky, lucky man.
1: That's the part. Whenever you talk it, when you, I'm a lucky man.
0: Lucky, lucky.
1: I'm like, and like in my head, I hear, I'm a lucky, lucky, lucky, lucky, lucky, lucky, lucky, lucky, lucky, lucky, and it just goes on in infinity.
2: That's it right there.
1: Wow. I don't know. That's just look. It's a great song, and I always that little part. I wait for it. If I don't hear it, I will wait and sit in the car.
3: Did you know
1: until
3: that
1: the end of the song?
3: You had to. Do you remember going through and redoing all the things for the NFL teams?
2: Yes, I do. I sure do, man. I remember that.
3: Because originally it was
2: Bengals.
3: The Bengals.
2: And the Wildcats.
3: And then it got and then everyone's like, we can't play that here. We're the Seahawks. And you had to go through and change all these different teams.
2: Changed every one of them.
3: Every single one.

someday, in some way. Girl, you'll realize that you've been blind. Yes, darling, I know you're gonna need me again. It's just a matter of

0: back in the 50s. And of course, it got into Sonny James's hand. Glenn Campbell did a version of it. And Randy Travis there with It's Just a Matter of Time here on Honky Tonkin'.
1: Eddie Montgomery, Montgomery Gentry is our guest this week, touring, doing all, you got the new EP. Make sure you check all that out as well. I mean, I always meant to ask you, why the hat? What's the story on your big oversized Grim Reaper hat kind of deal?
2: The bar. It's called the bar. We call it the bar. It's called the big ass hat.
1: Okay. But yeah, the bar. What's up with the bar?
2: You know, growing up, man, I always loved how big Charlie Daniels' hat was.
1: Oh, yeah. Yeah.
2: But I loved the way Waylon Jennings' hat looked.
1: Okay.
2: So I went to Charlie One Horse, and I said, man, I want this hat. So they made this hat, and it's actually called Tattoos and Scars is the name of the hat, and it's especially made for me.
1: Oh, wow. How many do you have, do you think?
2: They make them for me every year, so I got the felt ones and I got the straw ones.
1: Do they just come in like you just have got boxes of them?
0: It's and a bar box.
2: I do have.
1: And so when they wear out, you just, or is it like, oh, it's a new show, you change out a new one every time?
2: No, after they get worn out, I either sign them or I thaw them out. I just got to watch how I do that because not so much anymore. I thaw them out, but when I used to, let's just say I've got, apparently fans liked it, you know, or our friends out there liked it a lot better than people got.
0: Oh yeah, people.
1: Oh, they fight effort. Yeah. Oh, I got you. It's like throwing. It's like throwing fish food in a turtle pond. Gotcha.
2: So, you know, I don't want to see nobody fight over a hat. So
1: I kind of would. I'd like to watch that. It'd be fun. Video that. And
2: unless you knock my hat off, then we got a little problem.
1: Oh, that's a little Chris Ledoux action, isn't it? Yes, it is.
3: 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Send us a voice message on the free Big D and Bubba app.

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1: Now, stay where you are. We've got more Honky Tonkin' with Big D and Bubba. It's coming up.
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0: Glenn Black, 1990, Put Yourself in My Shoes. Talkie Talking with Big D and Bubba.
1: You can find Montgomery Gentry online. It's, of course, the website, also Instagram. It's just at Montgomery Gentry. Eddie Montgomery's with us. Hey, take us back to 2008. The number one song for you guys with Roll With Me.
2: We heard this song, I'll never forget, T-Roy. We cut it actually at the famous Haunted Studio down in Memphis. Oh, my gosh. Sun? I can't think of it right now. Yeah, Hendrix were cut there. Zeppelin cut
1: Sun,
2: there.
1: Sun Records?
2: No, it wasn't Sun Records. Okay. It was Ardent.
1: Okay.
2: Ardent Studios.
1: It's haunted?
2: Yeah, man, even the whole board and the whole thing shut down while we were sitting there. And it might have even been on this song right here. And
1: really?
2: It cut out. And I'll never forget the engineer come over and just, bam, hit the board. And everything come back on in the studio.
1: Wow, well, happy day.
2: So, right? And it was like, it was ghost because, you know, if you ever walk in there, you need to check it out anyway, just because Stevie Ray Vaughan, everybody that's anybody back then, man, cut at Ardent Studios.
3: Okay.
2: And so that was pretty cool, man, cutting there. And, of course, T-Roy, when he heard this song, this was actually one of the first songs that I'm trying to remember the boy's name. I can't think of it right now that wrote this song. And Troy went in and he just nailed it.
1: Oh,
2: I mean,
1: so
2: he
1: good.
2: Just nailed that song.
1: Yeah.
2: And, of course, the video was kind of cool because we done it up there in Oakland and stuff. And I remember, because me and T-Roy was going to go out after the video at night. And I remember them telling us, like, well, no, you don't really want to do that here.
3: Mm-hmm.
2: Said, because apparently, I reckon they got tunnels up there and people live in the tunnels. And they said, oh, no, man, everybody comes out at night and says, y'all might not like that.
1: Wow. It's not too good for Kentucky boys, I guess. It's Roll With Me from 2008, a number one for Montgomery Gentry.

0: Yeah, another number one for George Strait, one of his 60-plus You Know Me Better Than That from 1991.
1: Montgomery Gentry, Eddie Montgomery's with us this week. Hey, how important is the being an Opry member to you?
2: Oh, my gosh. Well, the simplest way to put it is my old man always told me, and John Boy, he's like, I don't care how many awards you got or one, number ones or whatever. He said, until you become a member of the Opry, you haven't made it.
1: Yeah.
2: And, you know, I remember as being a little kid, you know, when Dad wouldn't play and Dad and Mom wouldn't play music at night in the bars, I remember sitting in a car listening to the Opry. So that was kind of cool, man. Yeah. You know?
1: Had to be a surreal moment.
2: Oh, yeah, man. It's unreal. I remember one of the moments, and it kind of made me, I'll never forget Marty Robbins being on there and him singing. And this is when it come on TV.
0: Oh, okay.
2: And they couldn't get him off stage. And he was out there, and he started going out in the crowd, and he'd take pictures, and he'd, you know,
0: right,
2: do the modeling and stuff, and they'd be taking pictures, you know, and they was like, how the hell are we going to get him on stage? And so, you know, I just remember, I was like, man, what an entertainer, man. I was like, that's what I want to be right there.
1: Yeah, and now you're part of it, man, part of the Grand Ole Opry. That's awesome. Eddie Montgomery, Montgomery Gentry, our guest. You can check him out online, Instagram. He's Montgomery Gentry, just at Montgomery Gentry.
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1: And Eddie Montgomery is still here.
2: Whoa. That's right, man. Hit after hit. All the stories. You're hitting it right here. We love doing this for you. And we appreciate you listening. Tell a friend, won't you?
0: Blake Now, Honeybee. More with Eddie Montgomery of Montgomery Gentry next on Honky Talkin'.
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0: Blake Shelton from 2011 and Honeybee here on Honky Tonkin' with Big D and Bubba.
1: Eddie Montgomery, Montgomery Gentry, I guess, this week. I think I lied. I said my Hell Yeah was my favorite. I don't know. I think maybe My Town is my favorite Montgomery Gentry
0: the
1: song.
0: The problem with Montgomery Gentry is that you guys have so many
1: good
0: songs.
1: Lord.
0: We were trying to figure out which ones we were going to be able to fit into the show today, and it was like we were cutting out some, and we're like, this is one of my favorites, but this one is a bigger hit, so yes. The bigger hit got priority.
1: This video is great because it's back. How did that come?
2: Yeah. In our hometown, yeah, man. So that was wild. And this is when we come out with this song, this is when everybody kind of started knowing me and T's name. And so that was really, really cool. Really took us in. And even Lexington downtown, man, they let us cut down there in Triangle Square and all that. It was really, really, really cool.
1: It had to feel like, I kind of feel like I've made, you know, they always say, when you can do something great in your own hometown, that means something, and that had
0: you made people proud.
1: Pretty special.
2: Yeah, man, it made us proud because we were blessed enough, man, that all of our friends out there always come seen us and supported us in bars. Anytime we've called them, it didn't matter. They were there, and so that was totally awesome.

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The best songs of the 80s, 90s, and early 2000s. This is Honky Tonkin' with Big D and Bubba.

0: Shelly West from 1983, Jose Cuervo on Honky Tonkin' with Big D and Bubba.
1: Eddie Montgomery, Montgomery Gentry, such a gentleman. And we are a huge fan.
2: The show went by way too fast.
1: Sure did, man.
2: Like, normally, you know, it feels like, yeah, it's 3 hours. It takes 3 hours. This feels like it was 20 minutes.
1: It does.
3: Oh, man, I just, you know, I love running. I got a big mouth, so I love running. You know, it's like, you know, and I want to say also to my smoking hot wife, so I was going to surprise her. I'm coming home. I'll sneak through the garage. I go in through the kitchen, and I hear her screaming at the top of her lungs. And they're in the living room watching TV. She's like, "Don't go in there, idiot. Don't go in that church, you moron." I'm like, "Oh, she must be watching one of them Friday the 13th movies or something."
2: Yeah.
3: I walked around the corner, seen what she's watching on TV, and she's watching home videos of our wedding.
1: That's why we love Eddie Montgomery of Montgomery Gentry, everyone.
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1: 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It's always the best music.
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She came to see him one last time. 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

I was walking home from school on a cold winter day. 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
2: Carson, you have a special guest in the studio with us.
3: I do. My dad is here.
4: What's up, Dad?
3: This is Mark, or Dad, as I call him.
5: Hey, Dad. We're going to all call you Dad, too, because that's the way it all works.
4: Sounds good to me.
5: Around here, like, we call each other's dads dads.
2: So we want to see how good of a father you are.
3: Wow. So, he's great. I can tell you already.
2: First off, you are also you worked for NBC for a long time, right? Television.
6: Correct.
2: Doing what did you do? What were you?
6: I was in the computer department.
2: Like you, a nerd.
6: IT director. Yeah.
2: Yeah. Yeah.
6: Yep.
2: All right, Dad. Well, let's ask you a couple of questions about your daughter. What was the name of her first boyfriend?
6: Brad.
2: Carson.
3: Yeah.
5: Wow.
3: Yeah.
2: What's her favorite food?
6: Sushi.
3: That's good. Yeah, that's good. I'll take that. Yes.
4: Carson, I think you're starting.
3: No, he would say sushi. We were just talking about sushi last night.
4: Yeah, but you're
3: so
4: giving...
3: sushi or pasta? I think he would.
5: I would have said pasta.
6: Pagliacci's pasta.
3: Okay. Yep. See, yeah, he said that.
2: Who's the boyfriend that you wish she wouldn't have broke up with?
5: Ooh.
2: Who's the one you're like, man, I wish that guy was around.
6: Hey, David.
3: Ooh. What? No, Brad.
5: What's the matter with David? Why don't you like David?
6: No, I didn't like David.
3: Right. Oh, he said he wish I had it.
2: That's fine. It's even better. What's wrong with David? That's even better.
3: Remember I told you guys he came here once and I was showing him around the studio and he got, cause he was a radio guy and he was super mad that I was working with you because he, was not working with you.
2: Oh
3: yeah.
2: Oh.
3: He's that very,
5: so he's just insecure.
3: Yes. Okay. Yes. Yes. Yes.
5: Well, yeah, that's what's wrong with him.
3: Yep.
2: Well, you did a wonderful job raising a wonderful lady. And so thank you.
5: Yeah, we thank you. Our 17 listeners. Thank you.
3: Thank you.
6: Even more. Thank you guys.
2: You bet. Mr. Mark, we're calling Mr. Mark. I like that.
5: I like Dad.
2: Dad. Mark.

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0: Schaefer. What's up? Good morning.
1: Good morning. Checking the mail today, we got a very impressive invitation that asked us to join Bree for baby Lee's shower.
0: No.
1: And we were invited to that. The only problem is that, that card must have been sitting in the mailroom for quite some time because the event's already over.
0: Is that common for guys get invited to showers?
1: Well, I think the show was invited to the whole thing.
0: Oh, yes. Showers are weird. I've never been to one. Sometimes they drag guys along and they do the dopey games and stuff like that.
2: I always avoided that.
0: Yeah, this is not my thing. You know who would be the worst at a shower? Carson.
3: Yep. Facts. It's been proven.
0: The worst.
3: People who have invited me and they throw that diaper with the candy bar melted and I go, what are we doing? Why are
2: What's
3: we doing
2: with the diaper
3: this?
2: And the candy bar?
0: Figure it out, bud. What do you think?
1: Baby Ruth, Bubba.
2: Do people eat it?
0: Gotcha.
3: Yeah, because you're supposed to guess what kind of candy bar it is.
2: And you have to eat it out of a dirty diaper?
3: Well, the diaper's, it's a clean diaper, but they melted a candy bar in it, and it looks a certain way, and it's disgusting.
0: You have to identify it?
3: Yes. And so here I am at the chair, I'm like... Yeah, I know you can't drink. I'm sorry. You've got what's happening in your abdomen. Did you bring champagne for the rest of us? I'm going to need some booze to get through this. I don't get invited often, though.
0: Girls can be gross.
3: No kidding.
0: Gross. Guys would never do that. Yeah,
2: guys, we're gross in a different way.
0: Yeah, no,
2: I mean,
0: right.
2: We're gross in a six-year-old way.
0: Yeah, pull my fingery kind of thing.
3: Yeah, I can't even defend my gender because it turns my stomach when I have seen that.
0: So
3: at
0: you
3: the
0: see
3: shower.
0: all the same games at every shower?
3: Every shower.
0: It's that.
3: Every single one.
0: What's another one they have?
3: The one where it's not really game, but we put the bows. I don't know, like we're decorating the bride with the bows from the presents.
0: Okay.
3: And then maybe you put them together so she can remember it. And I'm like, this poor woman in 4 months is going to be surviving on 14 minutes of sleep a week, but we want her to find room for bows.
0: Yep.
3: Calm down. Just give her a ton of diapers. Don't even wrap them. Let this poor, gift her sleep. I don't know how we do that. Offer babysitting, but she's going to be going through a lot.
2: Yeah, gift her. Sleep may be the answer.
3: Yeah.
4: From Nashville,
5: Tennessee,
4: to Yorville.
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4: We're keeping it country.
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1: We got a butt dial. I've been trying to talk to him in, off the air.
2: Hello?
1: Hey. Hey.
3: Oh,
1: yeah.
3: We're on a map.
1: What did he say?
2: Something about a pocket or a rocket or a sprocket or
1: a docket.
2: What Sock do you do
1: it.
2: With a
1: twist it.
2: Christmas tree? You flock it. I'm sorry.
1: Hey, man. You there?
3: No.
1: That was weird. Yeah. How'd you do that? Hey, man. What's going on? Huh? How do you butt dial us?
2: In modern times, how do you butt dial?
1: I don't know.
2: Because your phone is locked usually, right? Even in your pocket, you don't bump it anymore.
1: Yeah. I mean, can you go... Like, if you use Siri, can you go, hey, Siri, call Big D and Bubba, and it will, if you have us in your...
2: I don't know. If so, you just triggered a bunch of people's phones.
1: Yeah. What do you think you... What's happening there?
2: Alexa, buy everything in my list.
1: It sounds like you're doing some hard work.
3: Hollywood of them all, huh?
1: Uh-huh.
3: Okay.
2: I'm waiting for somebody on the job site. I'm waiting for somebody on the job site to go, hey, Tommy, you're on the radio.
1: Hey, did you try? Hey, man, this sounds weird, but I think they're talking about you right now, Tommy. Hey, buddy. Come in. All right. It's always a tough part.
3: You can't hardly feel that heat now. It's big enough that way.
1: You can barely hear the feel the heat, yeah. He said. All right.
2: So what is he working on?
1: I don't know. A lot of questions here about it. All right. Well, this is riveting. Thank you.
2: You're apologizing. Thank you.
1: I don't know. That is an extension ladder. That's absolutely. That's an extension ladder. So I'm gonna guess that it's
2: getting painters. Now.
1: Painters. Roofing. Could be roofing.
4: Windows.
2: Siding. All this. Yeah, my buddy just had his windows done the other
4: gutters.
2: Day. No, I need somebody to do my gutters.
1: And it could have been
2: Tommy.
1: Hey, man. All right.
2: Okay, well, bye.
1: I'm hanging. There he goes. We're 100.1 WLAY.

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1: Do you guys use a water pick?
2: I do.
1: You do?
2: Yeah, I have the battery powered one. It's awesome.
1: So you don't floss, you just use that?
2: Yes. I do sometimes floss too.
1: I would get it. No one does. No, we all say we do.
3: Rarely.
4: Excuse me, point of order.
1: I mean,
4: every day, sir.
1: I really do floss every day.
4: Yes, I mouthwash and then I follow it up with the floss.
1: But isn't the mouthwash isn't that bad for you? I thought that was like it kills the good stuff. It's like turpentine. I hear all kinds of bad things.
4: I don't know. But yeah, but it also probably kills germs. So I'm going to take my chances. And it makes my breath minty
1: fresh.
4: No
1: one's going to live. You have to die.
4: What am I hanging around for?
1: So you just beep, beep, beep, beep, beep, and it just gets in between your teeth, Bubba?
2: Yeah, the water pick. Yes. It's okay. Awesome.
1: Okay.
4: How does it reach the back of your mouth?
2: It's okay. So it's got a little thing. Okay. So you've seen the ones with the little cord.
1: Yes.
4: Okay.
2: Okay. So it's the same thing, except there's no cord. It's attached to the little bottle. It's like having a water bottle attached to your water pick, and you just kind of turn the little thing,
4: Is it on a stem? Is it small? Is it narrow enough that it can get to? Because I have issues with floss reaching my back teeth.
2: Yes. Yes.
1: Like a gag reflex?
4: No, just more that my mouth doesn't open that wide.
1: I gotcha.
4: Having a big mouth.
1: You kidding me?
2: I have to go to my orders and look at it so I could show you.
1: How long have you been using it? Why am I yelling? How long have you been using it?
4: Tell me about your water pick!
2: Water.
1: How old am I? Good God. I'm asking about water picks.
4: And what was that, Bubba? Your water pick?
1: What? Nah. No. No, Dad. They're not deaf. They're just from another country. Huh? What? It's like my dad when he was on that cruise. Remember they had the tsunami in Japan?
2: Oh, yeah.
1: And he went on that cruise and he gave a guy, he said, I'm sorry about your flood. And he gave him $5. And the first thing, the guy was from Mexico. And, and the guy was like, I'm sorry. I was like, what are you doing, Dad? Stop. Stop talking to people. Just stop. Hey, let me use your water pick.
4: About your flood.
1: He did. He said, I'm sorry about your flood. Gave me $5.
2: November 2024 is when I ordered it.
1: So you're still using it today, every day?
4: Yes. Let's see a picture.
1: All right.
4: It is little. It's narrow.
2: It's like a water bottle with a little water pick attachment on the front.
4: You keep saying water pick, but it's not describing it.
2: It's got a little pick thing.
1: I guess.
4: It's a spray.
1: I like that. So do you have like a buyer code or something? I can give you do you get like a 10%?
4: Yeah, send me a referral.
1: You get 25 cents back or something
2: like that? Last purchased November 11th, 2024.
1: How much was that thing?
2: It was back then. I don't know. It was $29.
1: Okay, good. All right, done.
2: And it recharges with a little USB.
0: We're the legendary 100.1 WLAY.
2: Hey, it's Big D and Bubba. 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And we want to send you there.
1: How cool, man. 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
1: You went on another date yesterday?
2: Yeah, I did. Things were going really well. Everything was great. Everything was awesome. And then, like, we're about to, you know, I get the check and we're about to wrap up and we're just talking. And then she, out of nowhere, goes, so I got to be honest with you. I knew I was in trouble at this point. She said, I got to be honest with you. If I'd have known that you were in radio, I probably would not have come on this date.
3: What?
2: And I was like, why? She said, well, I mean, because there's a good chance that you might talk about me on the radio. This is where you and I, you're like, guys love being talked about.
3: Yeah, they do.
2: She said, you might be talking about me on the radio. And I said, yes, I will. I will absolutely talk about you on the radio. Matter of fact, I will talk about you tomorrow on the radio. I will
1: be talking about how that you think I'm going to talk about you.
2: Here we are. I'm talking about her now. But yeah, so it's like, and she was like, ha, ha, ha, ha. Like she got all nervous and like whatever. And I was like, look, this is just what I do. You know, I mean, it's.
1: And you're not saying their name, so what's it matter?
2: And I told her that. I said, I'm not going to say your name. I said, look, let me tell you something. I went through a really horrific, traumatic divorce in my brain, you know, but I didn't share it on the radio. I never said one negative thing about my ex-wife the entire time we were separated or divorced.
1: Yeah.
2: I'm like, and I told her that. I said, if I can go through a divorce
1: and
2: not say whatever, I'm not going to, you know.
3: Let me ask you, though.
2: What?
3: Why is it that these women, oh, you might talk about me on the air. You know what? If they were dating Riley Green, they would want Riley plastering her all over his socials. Yeah, absolutely. I want to dedicate this to my
1: well,
3: main.
1: Well, first off, you made a mistake. Bubba is not Riley Green. I'm not
3: Riley. What the heck? All right, sorry.
4: Why do you listen to us?
5: They play the best music, and it's not always the same. They play a variety. It's always the best music.
4: We appreciate you. Here's more just for you.
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1: Good Monday morning. I'm Jeff Rowland at the Shoals Insider News Desk. Here's what's trending this hour in Shoals area news. 9 months after 42-year-old Brandy Lee Dowdy was convicted of manslaughter and criminally negligent homicide, a sentencing date has been set. A Franklin County jury convicted Dowdy in November after dogs on her property back in March of 22 killed Michelle Ann Sheep and Summer Beard, an employee with the Alabama Department of Public Health. Jury members found Dowdy guilty of manslaughter and Beard's death, but opted for the lesser charge of criminally negligent homicide in Sheik's death. Dowdy was also convicted of two counts of Emily's Law that was passed in 2018 that's aimed at holding owners of violent dogs accountable. Dowdy faces up to 41 years in prison. A sentencing date has been set for 10 a.m. on August the 4th. Parole has been denied for a man serving a life sentence for a Lauderdale County murder and another person serving 20 years for a robbery conviction in Lauderdale County. This according to the Alabama Board of Pardons and Parole. A spokesperson told Shoals Insider that Tony Randall Woods and Rayburn Lamar Peacock were both denied parole. Woods is 60 years old and convicted of shooting and killing Tammy Woods, who was 46 years old at the time of her death, back in July of 2010 as she drove away from his home in the Gravely Springs community. This according to court records. Woods has served over 15 years on his sentence. Defendant Peacock, who is 35 years old, pleaded guilty back in 2008 to first-degree robbery. In exchange for a 20-year sentence, his indictment states he robbed Domino's Pizza while armed with a sawed-off shotgun. Peacock has served 18 years and 10 months of his sentence. He's in the William E. Donaldson Correctional Facility. You're up to date, and that's what's trending this hour in Shoals Area News. I'm Jeff Rowland at the Shoals Insider News Desk, your news authority.
2: For Yellowhammer News, I'm Elizabeth Kramer. Alabama Secretary of State Wes Allen announces a man has pleaded guilty to two counts of fraudulent voting. Omero Ramos, 45, and a Mexican national, voted in both the 2022 and 24 general elections in Marion County. Allen emphasizes that this case follows his office referring 25 non-citizens to federal law enforcement authorities after allegedly voting in Alabama elections. A new federal bill to limit congressional lobbying. U.S. Representative Barry Moore, a Republican of Alabama's 1st District, has co-introduced the Banning Lobbying and Safeguarding Trust Act, known as the BLAST Act. The legislation would prohibit members

0: members of Congress from lobbying the legislature after leaving office. The Alabama Department of Transportation has announced plans to resume a nighttime resurfacing project on Skyland Boulevard in Tuscaloosa. The project will begin on Monday, June 8th, and will continue from McFarland Boulevard to Pleasant Hill Drive. If weather permits, work is scheduled to continue through the fall of 2026. However, road closures will not be impacting college game days in the fall. Traffic updates for this project and others around the state can be found at the Algo Traffic app or on algotraffic.com. An Abbeville man has been convicted this week on federal methamphetamine and firearm charges. The man was apprehended after fleeing to Mexico. A federal jury has convicted 42-year-old Kasimi Dion Lingo of possession with intent to distribute and more. He was arrested on state charges but was released on bond. However, he fled to Mexico and was deported back to the United States in 2025. I'm Elizabeth Kramer. 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
1: From the Way 31 Storm Tracker Weather Center, I'm meteorologist Amber Kulik. Starting off your Monday morning on the warm side, temperatures already in the lower 70s. Be on the lookout for a couple areas of patchy fog first thing this morning, and more showers and thunderstorms in the forecast as we head through the afternoon hours today. We have a flood watch that goes into effect at 6 a.m., lasts until 8 p.m. tonight, mainly for areas north of the Tennessee River. I'm Way 31 meteorologist Amber Kulik.
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1: Hello, planet Earth. I'm your announcer, David Angel. 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

0: people back on Earth. In the beginning, God created the heaven and the earth. And God said, let there be light. And there was light. And God bless all of you. All of you on the good earth.
1: Inboard. 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
4: Like Florida Georgia Line, we back, baby.
5: Florida Georgia Line. If you didn't hear it on Thursday night, they did a show together. Brian and Tyler got together on stage at the same time and performed and announced that they back, baby. And that's very exciting. I love that. Like, it's good for country music.
6: Yeah, it is. I think they had a moment and.
5: I think the breakup is going to help them. Like, you know what I mean? Like,
6: from a nostalgia thing?
5: No, like, overexposure. They were so big that there was backlash. It's kind of like the way Jelly Roll's got a little bit of backlash right now by some people.
6: Yep.
5: Because he's so big. It's the same thing with Taylor Swift. They get so big, there's backlash. Florida Georgia Line was so big, there was starting to get backlash. And then they broke up. And now with the reunion, nostalgia, even just a few years removed, is something.
6: Yeah.
5: And I think there's something to it. I think it's going to be a big, big time for them. I'm super excited for country music. I'm excited for all of us. All right. Well, here we are. 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

0: Sarah says, did the guy who coined the term one hit wonder come up with any other terms?
1: Nicole says, every fortune teller I've ever met is either incredibly depressed or way too enthusiastic. Why can't I find a happy medium?
0: Oh, boy. John says, cutting out pizza and fried food, it's a great way to reduce your calorie intake and completely eliminate your will to live.
1: True. 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
0: Hip-hop. 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
6: From the Wave 31 Storm Tracker Weather Center, I'm meteorologist Amber Kulik. Starting off your Monday morning on the warm side, temperatures already in the lower 70s. Be on the lookout for a couple areas of patchy fog first thing this morning, and more showers and thunderstorms in the forecast as we head through the afternoon hours today. We have a flood watch that goes into effect at 6 a.m., lasts until 8 p.m. tonight, mainly for areas north of the Tennessee River. I'm Way 31 meteorologist Amber Kulik.
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2: Schaefer, what's up, man? Good morning.
4: Good morning. Stuck in traffic the other day, and the vehicle next to me drifted backwards a little bit, which made me feel like I was going forward.
2: Isn't that the worst? And you just crammed that brake pedal. You broke your ankle. You couldn't hit it hard enough.
4: I'm slamming the brake
2: pedal.
4: Dude,
2: I know, man. You look like an idiot.
4: I'm trying to shift the gears in my car because I think I'm going to hit the car in front of me. Yeah. And I didn't move a single inch.
3: I love that, though. Dude, that means that they were driving a clutch. You know, that's awesome. If they have a manual, that's see that on the roads is very refreshing.
4: That's fun if it's not happening to you.
2: I know. Mm-hmm. I know. Well, it used to be, you know, when there were more cars that were with sticks, and you'd see everyone would kind of, you know,
3: you'd leave back a little and extra forth, space.
2: And you kind of, yeah. And nowadays you don't see it as much. So yeah, it's even more. Like, you really believed it.
4: And it was a rig right beside me, so when it drifted back a little bit, I'm thinking that I am just lurching forward, I'm going to rear-end this vehicle ahead of me.
2: I know. It used to be like you were a little bit better about it. You'd be like, oh, okay, they're moving. But now I'm with you. I'll do it all the time. Like, it scares me to death.
4: Terrifying.
2: Terrifying.
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1: Enjoying the comments from the post that we did with Garrett going out to CMA Fest with his twin brother there in overalls and walking around, and people just walk. Did you get some girls who came up who like wanted to be in TikToks with you? They're doing their own TikToks.
2: Yeah, it was wild, and they were like, "Do you know this song?" And no, had no idea what the song was. So I was like, "All right, I'm just gonna do some dumb dance moves and play along and whatever."
1: Who has better moves, you or your brother?
2: Oh, me for sure. Not on the basketball court. He's better.
1: Oh, really?
2: Court, but on the dance floor, it's me.
3: Is he just a better general athlete than you?
2: No, he's just got better handles with the basketball. But I put some shoes on, you put me in a wedding, and I'm going to smoke him.
3: All right, well, the video is great. Again, Garrett and his literally identical
1: yeah,
3: twins.
1: They are the most identical of the twins.
3: The only way you can tell them apart is because Garrett is working in radio with us in broadcast. So you're very sedentary.
2: Yeah, I'm 20 pounds heavier than him. So.
3: But does it show up on camera? Is it noticeable?
2: You be the judge. I don't know. Maybe.
3: All right. Go and check it out. It was a very, very funny video. It was the people just reacting. And they're like, are you really twins? That's the dumbest question when people ask that, by the way. Are you really twins? Are y'all twins?
2: And we get it way more often than you think.
4: Yeah. Have you always dressed the exact same?
5: Always. Every day.
6: Can I talk to you right quick?
5: Yeah.
6: I like your outfit. You have, like, the best outfit I've seen so far. So can I get a photo with you?
5: Yeah, yeah, yeah.
7: Twins!
8: Are you guys twins?
5: We are twins, yeah.
8: Really?
5: Yep.
9: My mother had her younger sister.
6: I like that outfit.
3: Y'all definitely twins. Y'all definitely twins. My favorite is, are y'all twins? Yes, and then they go, really?
2: And then they say, can I take a picture?
1: Check it out. It's all there on our socials at Big D and Bubba.
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1: I think line five is for you, Bubba.
2: Really? Hello?
3: Hello. Ni hao. Hi.
2: Ni hao.
3: Ni hao. 我想呢看一个本来我有一个 US Director account 的 ,OK? 但是我这个没有美金的 account, 所以我想开回一个美金的 account。
2: Wow, you know, actually, when I heard you say ni hao, I was like, oh, that's the only word I know in Chinese. Hello.
1: So we don't know anything else you said.
2: Yeah.
1: Do you have, do we have the translator?
2: Oh, yeah. Hold on. Don't go anywhere.
1: Yeah,
2: give me just a second.
1: We're going to use the translator. Why am I yelling?
2: My mom does that. Oh, she hung up.
1: Oh.
2: She hung up.
1: Oh, I would have hung up too, honestly. It just sounded like guys yelling at her.
2: Well, you yelled at her.
1: I'm sorry.
2: Yeah, I thought she was just like being silly. Like, you know, some white dude walks up to me and goes, what's up? Hola. You know, I'm like, oh, ni hao.
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1: All right, dude, so I need to ask you if you want to be a part of this. I kind of said, yeah, I think you might be.
2: Okay.
1: I was approached to ask if you and I would be in a demolition derby.
2: Yes.
1: Where
2: we
1: would have our own cars. We wouldn't be in the same car. That's weird. We'd have our own cars, and we would be in a demo derby.
2: Can I be number 17?
1: No, because I am.
3: Can we have two number 17s?
1: 17,
3: 17. They're going to get crashed up anyway,
2: 17A
3: right?
2: And 17B.
1: Or
3: 17B so, and 17D.
2: Even better.
1: Jason, our bud Jason Greider, Jason goes, hey, you guys want to do this? He goes, I know it's kind of a crazy idea. There's two openings. And I was like, yes. I'm pretty sure. I said, first question was?
2: What?
1: My first question was, are the doors welded?
2: Can Big D enter the vehicle other than through the window?
1: He goes, I'm actually going to write that down and ask them.
3: Do they usually weld the doors?
1: I don't know.
2: Dukes of Hazzard, the reason the General Lee had that was because, you know, it was...
1: fortifies the doors.
2: Yeah.
3: Oh.
1: So, I don't know. Can we paint it a little bit? Wouldn't it be fun to kind of spray paint something on it?
2: Yeah.
1: And I also said, do we have to sign something?
2: Like waivers?
1: Yeah.
2: Yeah, of course
3: you do. I was going to inquire if your insurance policies were up to date.
1: Yeah. I was going to say, I don't know. Like, there are some things that we can't.
2: If we can fly airplanes, we can
1: fly an airplane.
3: Have you bequeathed the show to me and Garrett and Schaefer?
1: So anyway, all right. So working the deep. You in?
2: Yeah, I'm totally in. You know I would love. And so we're going to get the cars. We don't have to put money in or anything?
1: No, dude. We're just showing up. Just
2: yes.
1: As long as the door's open.
2: Yes.
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5: Good Monday morning. I'm Jeff Rowland at the Shoals Insider News Desk. Here's what's trending this hour in Shoals area news. 9 months after 42-year-old Brandy Lee Dowdy was convicted of manslaughter and criminally negligent homicide, a sentencing date has been set. A Franklin County jury convicted Dowdy in November after dogs on her property back in March of 22 killed Michelle Ann Sheep and Summer Beard, an employee with the Alabama Department of Public Health. Jury members found Dowdy guilty of manslaughter and Beard's death, but opted for the lesser charge of criminally negligent homicide in Sheik's death. Dowdy was also convicted of two counts of Emily's Law that was passed in 2018 that's aimed at holding owners of violent dogs accountable. Dowdy faces up to 41 years in prison. A sentencing date has been set for 10 a.m. on August the 4th. Parole has been denied for a man serving a life sentence for a Lauderdale County murder and another person serving 20 years for a robbery conviction in Lauderdale County. This according to the Alabama Board of Pardons and Parole. A spokesperson told Shoals Insider that Tony Randall Woods and Rayburn Lamar Peacock were both denied parole. Woods is 60 years old and convicted of shooting and killing Tammy Woods, who was 46 years old at the time of her death, back in July of 2010 as she drove away from his home in the Gravely Springs community. This according to court records. Woods has served over 15 years on his sentence. Defendant Peacock, who is 35 years old, pleaded guilty back in 2008 to first-degree robbery. In exchange for a 20-year sentence, his indictment states he robbed Domino's Pizza while armed with a sawed-off shotgun. Peacock has served 18 years and 10 months of his sentence. He's in the

0: William E. Donaldson Correctional Facility. You're up to date, and that's what's trending this hour in Shoals Area News. I'm Jeff Rowland at the Shoals Insider News Desk, your news authority.
1: From Yellowhammer News, good morning. I'm Scott Chambers. More Alabama families are now qualifying for help to feed their kids. The Alabama Department of Public Health has released new income limits for the Women, Infants, and Children program. Officials say the higher thresholds, which took effect on Friday, mean thousands of additional households can now receive WIC food benefits, breastfeeding support, and nutrition counseling across all 67 Alabama counties. A bit of good environmental news this morning. Drought conditions across Alabama are continuing to shrink, according to the latest U.S. Drought Monitor. Recent heavy rainfall, including this weekend's downpours, is being credited with the improvement. Environmentalists are watching the trend as summer kicks in. U.S. Senator Tommy Tuberville of Alabama opposes a new sports bill. Yellowhammer's Elizabeth Kramer reports.
2: Tuberville says he will oppose the Protect College Sports Act backed by Senator Ted Cruz of Texas and advocate for his own NIL bill. He argues that the bipartisan legislation includes too much federal oversight. President Donald Trump previously signed an executive order mirroring Tuberville's bill earlier this year, limiting athletes to 5 years of eligibility and one transfer. For Yellowhammer News, I'm Elizabeth Kramer.
1: A flood watch is in effect through this evening across northern portions of central Alabama. Expect scattered to numerous showers and thunderstorms statewide today, with the heaviest north of I-20. Highs will climb into the mid to upper 80s. Some storms could turn strong, so stay weather aware. I'm Scott Chambers. 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
3: From the Way 31 Storm Tracker Weather Center, I'm meteorologist Amber Kulik. Starting off your Monday morning on the warm side, temperatures already in the lower 70s. Be on the lookout for a couple areas of patchy fog first thing this morning, and more showers and thunderstorms in the forecast as we head through the afternoon hours today. We have a flood watch that goes into effect at 6 a.m., lasts until 8 p.m. tonight, mainly for areas north of the Tennessee River. I'm Way 31 meteorologist Amber Kulik.
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2: 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But definitely jump on it. Your dad is going to love it this Father's Day. 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
1: What are you talking to Carson about? I kind of caught half of it.
2: Oh, I was just talking about how a friend of mine and I were talking yesterday, and he was telling me about a buddy of his that has lost most of his vision. He's like 90-something percent blind, but he drives every day. And I'm like, how in the – he said, because he's got a Tesla.
1: No.
2: And the car basically drives for him. He's like, he's been driving – I'm like, is that safe? He goes, dude, he's been driving for over a year and a half. He's like, he's been driving around for about a year and a half.
3: I've seen people with alleged 20/20 vision. If he's got bionic help, let's go.
1: So he has some vision, though.
2: He has some vision.
1: So he's able – so in case something happened, he could – drive?
2: Yeah, I don't know, because I asked him.
1: I asked him, he didn't know either.
2: That's exactly it. His vision went bad after an accident, and you know, he still has a license right now. So why tell the people? You know, so he gets around town. He goes to all of his appointments. He does all of his things. He goes shopping. He does all that kind of stuff. But his car takes him everywhere.
1: Mm-hmm.
2: Like, that's really smart.
1: I
2: had never thought about that as like for somebody who is like vision impaired.
1: You guys are like, good for him.
3: I really, what? I don't have a problem with it. There was an accident in front of my house the other day because what looked like a perfectly healthy woman with eyesight, I don't know, she rear-ended some guy so badly that the tow truck driver had to wrench the cars apart.
2: Dave, tell me about, again, that story about you in the parking lot and the girl who hit you. How was her vision?
3: The car wash, yeah.
2: How was her vision?
1: But I'm just...
2: It was so bad, she got out of the car and blamed you.
1: Okay, but if something goes...
2: Look what you did!
1: If something happens, you know, and you know he has to take over, I just want to make sure he can take over. That's all.
3: Yeah.
1: That's all I'm saying.
2: I just think that we're getting to a point where I think it's really good for people who've had mobility issues in the past. Now they have options. And I didn't even know this was on the table until we've got all those cars that drive around, the little self-driving cabs, the little Waymo things that are all over. Mm. I mean, you've got stuff like that going on. What's the difference?
1: Okay, well, we'll, as I say.
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0: Hey,
1: I just wanted to call and tell you guys, you guys are amazing. I listen to you guys every day on my way to work. You guys have gotten me through some rough spots, so I just wanted to say thank you.
2: We got you through some rough spots. First of all, thank you for calling to tell us this. But what do you mean? Like, what kind of rough spots? Like, we just get your mind off of stuff?
1: Yeah, life gets you down sometimes. You guys have always been there, so...
2: Oh my gosh, that's the best. Honestly, that's the whole reason we're here, is escapism. And, we understand the world's tugging at you in all these really uncomfortable ways pretty much all the time. And if you can get away from that for a little bit and put your ears on us for a while and we can distract you, that's kind of our mission. So that, I mean, this may be the nicest and bestest thing anyone has ever said. So thank you.
1: Well, thank you, guys, and I hope you guys have a great day.
2: We will. Now, you're awesome.
1: Thank you.
2: Thanks. Bye-bye. Bye-bye.
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4: From the Way 31 Storm Tracker Weather Center, I'm meteorologist Amber Kulik. Starting off your Monday morning on the warm side, temperatures already in the lower 70s. Be on the lookout for a couple areas of patchy fog first thing this morning, and more showers and thunderstorms in the forecast as we head through the afternoon hours today. We have a flood watch that goes into effect at 6 a.m., lasts until 8 p.m. tonight, mainly for areas north of the Tennessee River. I'm Way 31 meteorologist Amber Kulik.
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0: I think we should just get the new song on. It's called My Americana.
1: Yeah.
0: And we got new music as well coming up.
1: Coming up in June, yeah. We've got some new music coming out called
2: It Is June. It is June. Do you realize it's already June?
1: Oh, it is June, yeah. Coming up later in June.
0: Yeah. Coming up in 2024, we'll have some new music coming up in June of 2024. All right, here we go. It's Tyler Braden. This is My Americana.

0: Tyler Braden. It's called My Americana. He's named part of the this year's Opry Next Stage class. Kind of a big honor,
1: congratulations.
2: It's exciting. It is. It's very exciting. I mean, it's always cool to just get to play the Opry, but to be chosen and just be just this much more involved with the Opry is really cool.
0: Yeah.
2: It's an honor.
0: Yeah, it's neat to walk in and see all the just the history of country music.
2: Absolutely.
0: You're like, oh my gosh, that's...
2: No doubt about it. And it's cool. This class this year is really cool because it's a lot of... It's kind of diverse in the country genre, like the class as a whole. It's really cool to be
1: a part. Who do you have in this class with you?
2: Graham Barham. So obviously he's like, you know, kind of, you
1: it's
2: know...
1: Graham this, Barham, by
0: it's
1: the
0: It's Graham
1: way.
0: Barham.
2: Graham Barham.
0: We've had this conversation with him, yes.
2: Absolutely. Yeah, for sure. And so he's like, you know, left side of country, like over here. And then you've got kind of right down the middle of Jake Worthington's like old school country. And myself, you know, I'm not just this completely mainstream version, you know, Emily Ann Roberts, you know, Carter Faith, just a lot of like different areas of the country genre.
1: Carter is like country Stevie Nicks.
2: That's a great
1: like
2: point.
1: Like she's very floaty and gypsy like.
2: Yeah, she's very good. Very, very good.
0: All right. We'll have more Tyler Braden on the way and we'll do that next. Hang on.
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0: Play a game. It's me and Carson's favorite game.
1: Okay.
0: It's what T-shirt is this from? Is this saying from a cop or a firefighter?
2: Oh, dude, I love these.
1: From a T-shirt.
0: Yeah, okay.
1: From a T-shirt.
0: Okay, T-shirt okay, slogans.
2: All right. Am I playing too? Or is
0: oh yeah, you guys just keep. I'm pretty sure you guys are gonna get all these right. Keep calm and gear up.
2: I'm gonna go firefighter.
1: Firefighter. Yeah.
0: It is firefighter.
3: That's right.
0: Donut resist.
2: I'm going
1: not firefighter.
2: Cop.
0: That is a cop. That's correct.
3: That was a great answer. That was a great way to phrase it.
0: Courage is being scared to death, but saddling up anyway.
2: Oh, that's got to be a firefighter one.
1: Yeah, probably.
3: Wrong.
0: It is.
3: That's right.
0: That's right. It is.
1: That's right.
0: We fight what you fear.
2: Oh, firefighter.
4: Yes, baby.
1: You're too quick at this, man.
0: Brotherhood in the line of fire.
1: See, well, I'll go cop since it says line of fire. Maybe they, you know, they.
0: Bubba, what do you? I got.
2: I think
0: you're
2: it's
0: saying.
2: Both. I'm gonna go with both. That flag has both stripes.
0: It is technically a firefighter. Sorry.
1: I tried to pull ahead, you know, by picking kind of the odd answer.
2: Yeah,
1: out
2: yeah. I thought it was a trick question yeah. too.
0: All right, next T-shirt of cop or firefighter. I can't fix stupid, but I can cuff it.
2: I'm going
1: again.
2: Cop.
1: Not firefighter. Yeah,
3: that's right.
0: I live with fear and danger every day, and then I go to work.
1: What? Wow. That could be anybody, I guess. I'll go cop.
0: That's a cop. It's a cop.
4: Yes, baby.
0: And finally, no, I'm not on duty. Yes, I still notice everything.
2: That's got to be a cop.
1: Cop, yeah.
0: Oh, that's actually both.
2: Oh.
1: Both.
0: Yeah, it's a okay. both. So there you go. Congratulations. All right, Tyler, Braden's with us. We'll talk some music and the pride of Slap Out Alabama on the way next.
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7: 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It is a scientific instrument used to detect ionizing radiation. It was named after its inventor. You know it as the Geiger counter. It is truly amazing that scientists are able to track and count something we can't even see. Radiation is an invisible commodity, yet we have no trouble believing in its existence. I wish some had that much faith in God. He too is often invisible. His ways also are mysterious, and more important, more significant are his doings than any scientific discovery. Come on, you believe in radiation. Why can't you believe in God?
8: This is Jerry Ray. I'm the pastor of First Southern Baptist Church. I want to extend to you a personal invitation. Come and worship with us. We start at 11 a.m. We would love to have you.
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2: Tyler Braden is joining us. His new song is called My Americana, as he is a part of this year's Opry Next Stage class and former firefighter, now doing music. And he comes from a small town called Slap Out, Alabama.
4: Yes, sir.
2: Do you know where the name comes from? I had looked it up.
4: There's a story that I've heard all my life. Well, this guy had a general store, and if he went in there looking for something he was out of, he'd say, I'm slap out of it. I've never believed that story, just because how often do you have to be out of stuff for them to name the town that, the community that?
2: So who's going to name it after just a phrase?
4: A slogan, yeah, just a phrase.
5: But I love that story.
6: It is good lore.
5: I mean,
6: I enjoy the tale.
5: I had an uncle who used to say slap out of stuff. Oh, I'm slap out of this.
4: I've heard the saying, but I mean just – you got to say that a lot to name the community, yeah. He didn't have nothing in that story.
2: Slap Out, it's not even a town. It's a community, right?
4: It's like a community. No one's address is Slap Out, Alabama.
2: I started looking it up. It looks like Holtville.
4: Deetsville is technically the town I was in. Holtville was my high school. And then Wetumpka is like the big city.
2: Imagine if you're just new to America and you're just listening right now and you're like, this is the most American thing I've ever heard in my whole life. Tecumseville, Zoville, and Slapville. Slap Out,
4: Wetumpka, yeah.
2: So what's happening with the music, man? We've busy year and heading on into it, huh?
4: Yeah. We've got a lot of songs coming out this year. I'm excited. I mean, the goal is for like an album next year, but we've got a lot of singles coming. One's coming up in just a few weeks. Really excited for this direction that we're going. It kind of started a little bit on the album that came out just over a year ago, Devil in a Prayer. I mean, I'm just excited. Americana in March was one of the most probably the most excited for a single I've been in a long time. Yeah. And it's just getting more and more with everyone that's coming.
5: Well, I was going to say, I think putting out single after single after single is not a terrible idea.
4: Yeah, not
5: you
4: at
5: know,
4: all.
5: I mean, because you can do songs that almost react in that way. You can, you know, there's something that happens this summer or whatever. You could do something for the midterms and then make it disappear. You can do all kinds of crazy things.
4: Yeah, I mean, especially in like the social media world, especially if you're kind of teasing different songs, whichever one kind of seems to get the most notice. Maybe you can change up. You can switch up the schedule and change plans a little quicker with singles.
2: You can find him on Instagram, Tyler Braden Music, and go make fun of his hats. I like to. It's one of my favorite things to do. He's got
5: what kind of hats?
4: You're just jealous of my hats.
2: He's got that dopey thing that you do. The fat Rocky hat. You know,
4: flat cap.
2: It's like he's in Peaky Blinders.
5: Dude, the Baker Boy. Man, have you seen the Peaky Blinders movie?
4: I have not. I've seen the first three seasons like three times. We keep starting over.
6: He's a little
4: busy.
6: So
4: long.
6: Man,
4: I do love it. I do love it.
5: The dude is on a bus. Look, I'm telling you, watch the movie. It's great.
2: The one and only Tyler Braden. Thank you, Tyler.
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1: What's going on, Bubba? What you got?
2: We're adults here. When you show up to a friend's house, do you get out of the car and go, not like if you're going to go somewhere and you're picking them up for whatever, do you get out of the car and you go ring the doorbell or knock? Or do you just text and go, here?
1: Text, say here.
3: Text.
2: Okay. Because I did that and my bud's like, what's the matter, man? Your leg's broken? I'm like, what do you mean my leg's broken?
1: That's a dad thing to say.
2: I'm like, first of all, I'm a grown man and I'm not here picking up a date. It's not like I have to meet your parents. I'm like, just get out here to the car.
1: I hope you said all of that.
2: I did.
1: Good.
2: I did.
1: He needs to hear that.
2: He was all like kind of butthurt about the whole thing. He's like, no, man, it's polite to go and knock on the door.
3: Actually, it's not. What? We've all decided it's not polite to knock on doors any longer.
2: Not nowadays.
3: This is why we text. So, no, he is wrong.
2: Okay, good, good, good.
1: Have you seen the videos of people who are, like, getting, stuffed, like, a DoorDash or whatever? They know the food is coming, but when they knock on the door, they, like, look out the little, the window until they leave, and then they go get the food. Instead of opening the door and having them hand it to you.
2: Well, because
1: people
2: don't want
1: to talk to people.
2: No.
1: At all.
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5: Good Monday morning. I'm Jeff Rowland at the Shoals Insider News Desk. Here's what's trending this hour in Shoals area news. 9 months after 42-year-old Brandy Lee Dowdy was convicted of manslaughter and criminally negligent homicide, a sentencing date has been set. A Franklin County jury convicted Dowdy in November after dogs on her property back in March of 22 killed Michelle Ann Shee and Summer Beard, an employee with the Alabama Department of Public Health. Jury members found Dowdy guilty of manslaughter and Beard's death, but opted for the lesser charge of criminally negligent homicide in Sheik's death. Dowdy was also convicted of 2 counts of Emily's Law that was passed in 2018 that's aimed at holding owners of violent dogs accountable. Dowdy faces up to 41 years in prison. A sentencing date has been set for 10 a.m. on August the 4th. Parole has been denied for a man serving a life sentence for a Lauderdale County murder and another person serving 20 years for a robbery conviction in Lauderdale County. This according to the Alabama Board of Pardons and Parole. A spokesperson told Shoals Insider that Tony Randall Woods and Rayburn Lamar Peacock were both denied parole. Woods is 60 years old and convicted of shooting and killing Tammy Woods, who was 46 years old at the time of her death, back in July of 2010 as she drove away from his home in the Gravely Springs community. This according to court records. Woods has served over 15 years on his sentence. Defendant Peacock, who is 35 years old, pleaded guilty back in 2008 to first-degree robbery. In exchange for a 20-year sentence, his indictment states he robbed Domino's Pizza while armed with a sawed-off shotgun. Peacock has served 18 years and 10 months of his sentence. He's in the William E. Donaldson Correctional Facility. You're up to date, and that's what's trending this hour in Shoals Area News. I'm Jeff Rowland at the Shoals Insider News Desk, your news authority.
6: From Yellowhammer News, I'm Scott Chambers. Cleanup is underway across North Alabama today after weekend storms triggered serious flash flooding. Jackson County crews pulled off 2 successful cave rescues while several Madison County roads remain closed. The National Weather Service in Huntsville reported heavy rainfall pounding the Tennessee Valley on Sunday. Drivers are urged to not cross flooded roadways during today's commute. The Shoals has earned another national

0: Garden and Gun magazine has named Florence one of the South's best music towns, citing the city's deep Muscle Shoals sound legacy and a thriving live music scene. Tourism officials say the recognition is a boost for downtown clubs, festivals, and recording studios. The University of South Alabama makes a move to increase campus housing. Elizabeth Kramer reports.
1: USA officials have announced it has acquired the Central House on Stadium apartment complex at 175 Stadium Drive. The university says the $40 million acquisition will expand its on-campus housing portfolio with a students-only apartment complex. Total campus housing beds will near 4,000. The 384-unit complex will be renamed South Paul Village. For Yellowhammer News, I'm Elizabeth Kramer.
0: Here's your Monday fuel check across Alabama. AAA reports the national average for regular gas today sits at $4.16 a gallon, while the Yellowhammer state average is well below that at $3.78 a gallon. The cheapest gas in Alabama can be found in Cherokee County at $3.66 per gallon. I'm Scott Chambers. 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
2: From the Way 31 Storm Tracker Weather Center, I'm meteorologist Amber Kulick. Starting off your Monday morning on the warm side, temperatures already in the lower 70s. Be on the lookout for a couple areas of patchy fog first thing this morning, and more showers and thunderstorms in the forecast as we head through the afternoon hours today. We have a flood watch that goes into effect at 6 a.m., lasts until 8 p.m. tonight, mainly for areas north of the Tennessee River. I'm Way 31 meteorologist Amber Kulick.
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1: Tweet, tweet.
2: Sarah says, did the guy who coined the term one hit wonder come up with any other terms?
3: 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Why can't I find a happy medium?
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1: So what do you want to get my thoughts on? About on.
0: All right. I was invited several years ago to join a hunting club.
1: No.
0: Very exclusive.
1: Oh,
0: there's
1: man.
0: Only 12 members.
1: Oh, they already got you.
0: And I passed on it because at the time I was going through the divorce and I didn't know what was going on. Lo and behold, I could have afforded it at the time.
1: Can't afford it now.
0: Can't afford it right now. Well, I just was hit up, and apparently a couple other people can't afford it now either because they've got a couple openings, and I was reached out to over the weekend, and they were like, hey, you interested in coming back out? I know you wanted to, but and yes, I am absolutely interested in joining this hunting club. However, the membership is $1,800 a year, and that helps pay for the land. You know, you got the lease and all that kind of stuff.
1: Yeah,
0: and so the cap, it's got a cabin and everything, all the upkeep and everything like that.
1: So yeah, so if you don't do a whole, I don't do a lot of hunting, but I know a bunch of my guys do.
0: I would if I had a good place to go.
1: It's just not a terrible price. Would you say $1,800 for a year?
2: That's yeah. not bad.
1: It's
0: you
1: really get, not.
0: You harvest one places. Good deer or something like that, and all of a sudden now it's basically filled the freezer.
2: Yeah. It's just a matter of how often you get out there.
0: Yeah. Well, the point is, I would go out a lot.
2: But you say that.
0: Whether man. I would hunt
1: whether
0: or not.
1: Whether you hunt or not. Yeah,
0: whether I would
1: right.
0: hunt or not, okay. I would go out okay. because I love then, just going then, out.
1: But here's the problem, guys. The problem is, that's just the first step. And then before you know it, you're going to have a side by side. And before you know it,
0: oh, no, they've got a,
1: you're going to need a new shotgun.
0: They've got a junker car out there. Like, they've got an old Pontiac Aztec that is literally just called the camp car. And everybody's kind of, you know.
1: I like camp car.
0: Jump stuff with the camp car.
1: Yeah, yeah.
0: So anyway, what I was thinking of is because I still have, you know, about a year left of alimony, this is not in my budget right now. I have seen people on my Facebook feeds and all that kind of stuff doing GoFundMes for dumb stuff.
1: No, don't do this.
2: No, that's what I'm trying to.
0: Wait,
1: is this your question?
0: Yes, no. This is my question.
1: No,
0: because
1: no.
0: What's
1: no.
0: wrong with that?
1: Because it's icky.
0: It is icky.
2: But it's a luxury. Don't
1: you
2: do
1: make,
2: it.
1: Dude, you make exactly. fun of people doing it for their weddings. So why would, then why would you think it's okay for you?
0: Because it's me.
1: Okay.
0: Because it's me, and I'm totally down. No. I mean, you don't think this is a good idea?
1: No.
3: No one's going to donate.
1: No one's going to do that.
2: We're not going to support
1: no
2: you
1: one, No,
2: this.
1: No one feels bad for a guy who is trying to go to a hunting camp that he doesn't necessarily
0: I'm
1: need.
0: I'm trying to harvest and help with conservation efforts.
1: Oh, here it is.
0: This is it's there all it about is. Conservation efforts. No. Do you like the good, clean air that you breathe? No. Do you like the fact that the animal populations are controlled and
2: kept
0: healthy? Yeah,
2: we got Mr. Arbor Day talking to us right now. Okay.
0: Oh, well, dang it.
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6: From the Way 31 Storm Tracker Weather Center, I'm meteorologist Amber Kulik. Starting off your Monday morning on the warm side, temperatures already in the lower 70s. Be on the lookout for a couple areas of patchy fog first thing this morning, and more showers and thunderstorms in the forecast as we head through the afternoon hours today. We have a flood watch that goes into effect at 6 a.m., lasts until 8 p.m. tonight, mainly for areas north of the Tennessee River. I'm Way 31 meteorologist Amber Kulik.
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3: If you missed the video, it's on our socials where Garrett and his twin brother, dressed in overalls, went out during CMA Fest.
4: Was there a reason you guys chose overalls?
5: It was literally the only article of clothing we had in common.
3: Oh, the same.
5: But okay. It worked out because it was, you know, grabbing.
4: Oh, yeah. Okay, I'm going to play just right a little bit of audio here. People were...
6: We're taking pictures with guys putting our hands out, and you guys are both...
7: Sure, yeah.
4: So handsome. So wait, random ladies would just walk up to you and be like, you're handsome, and there's two of you, and they wanted to take pictures of you.
5: I'm not sure if it was the overalls or the twin hood.
3: Does that happen a lot, often to you?
5: No, never. So it had to be the overalls, right?
4: Wait, does it ever happen to you whenever you and your brother, it never happens, like, just randomly in the wild?
5: No, I'm telling you, wearing the same outfit, especially something as stupid as overalls, is an invitation for people to come talk to you. Never happens in my everyday life.
4: Okay, let's see what else we got
6: here. You always dress the exact same?
7: Always. Every day.
8: Can I talk to you right quick?
7: Yeah.
8: I like your outfit. You have, like, the best outfit I've seen so far. So can I get a photo with
7: you? Yeah, yeah, yeah.
6: Twins!
7: We are twins, yeah. Really?
4: Wait, people ask you to say twins?
5: Yeah.
4: Twins. Dude, I mean, twins. Kind of a smile, yeah, okay.
7: Yep.
9: My mother had the younger sister.
4: Dude, that's great.
8: Y'all definitely twins, what?
4: Y'all definitely twins. No. The video's great. If you haven't seen it, it's on our socials. You know, you can look it up on TikTok, Instagram. It's on our YouTube.
3: What a superpower that is.
4: It is everywhere. Jeez. Go and check it out. Also, this is the big reveal because so many ladies have been waiting to see Garrett's face. Well, now you can see it.
5: I didn't blur it this time, guys.
4: You can see it. You know, he actually was in talks of blurring his face, but not his brother. So I'm like, what's the point?
3: That's pretty funny, though.
5: But it just wouldn't make sense.
4: Then the joke of the twin thing wouldn't work. Anyway, go and check it out at Big D and Bubba.
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0: 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I saw
1: the story last week, the police officer who pulled a gun on a fellow police officer because the guy put fish in the microwave oven in the kitchen.
2: I did not, but legit.
1: Yeah. It was making the rounds. But I was just thinking, that is bad.
3: That's like also putting eggs in your microwave at work, too.
1: I started making a list. I think, for me, eggs is worse than fish. But for some people, burnt microwave popcorn is worse.
4: Yeah.
3: It's pretty bad, yeah.
1: I don't know. You guess and
3: what
1: guess
3: about,
1: worse?
3: What about, like, microwaving bacon?
4: Reheated broccoli.
2: I would say broccoli's bad.
1: But broccoli does. I like broccoli, but boy, too. When you steam it, it gets funky.
2: Yes.
4: Makes my whole house smell.
1: It does.
3: And Brussels sprouts, too.
1: See, I don't mind Brussels so much. Also, are Brussels from Brussels? Have we ever thought about it?
3: Yes, they're obviously. It's in the name.
1: Thank you, Bubba. Thank you.
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1: What are you and Carson doing, Bubba?
2: She is my my gatekeeper. I love what we have gone into. The other day, sat down with her and I said, okay, look, here's all the people that like me on the dating apps.
1: Thank you, Carson. Thank you for doing this.
3: I have decided we cannot leave Bubba to his own devices.
1: No.
3: So I am going to, I get first look. I get right of first refusal with his dates that I have a science that there are three photos. They all have sunglasses. She doesn't want you to see her eyes. Because she's not actually the age she says she is in her profile. Oh, she's standing far away with a llama?
1: No.
2: I like the llama girl, though. She had a llama.
3: She had a llama, but we couldn't see her. Yeah, we saw you were brought in by the llama. You know what she doesn't have at her house? She doesn't have the llama there.
1: Yeah.
2: You don't know this. That might be her pet llama.
1: The llama. I'm glad you're stepping in. He'll send me pictures, and I'll be like, no, dude, this looks like a girl when you walk in to a restaurant, ask you how many's in your party. Like, that is not... You don't want this too young.
2: Maybe I do. I don't know. Who knows? Know. Okay. But it's great because now it's, you know, like I have my inclinations where I go, yeah, no, that's not a good fit for me. That's not a good fit, whatever. And then I have the ones that are like marginal and I'm like, I don't know which way to go. Do I swipe back and match with them or whatever? So now it's cut. Hold on, let me get the echo. Cut by Carson. And then, like, I let her go through, and she whittles them down. And we took a whole bunch, and we got it down to, what, like, four people?
3: Four, and I even put them in the order, which ones he's going to reach out to first, because number one is who I think he has the best chance of, A, finding that she's real, and she looks like her pictures, and B, is normal-ish.
1: Yes.
3: And there's some sorry, ladies, because I can tell it with guys, too. We can read it in the faces of people that, ooh, this is going to be unhinged.
1: Yeah.
2: She's like, wacky. This one's crazy. This one's very angry. This one's this. This one's so, yeah, she's going to now be. So you can't be mad at me.
1: What
2: if
1: a side hustle.
2: Back.
1: This is a side hustle for you, Carson. It truly is. You can
2: actually
1: branch out.
2: Should.
1: You can do this for other guys.
2: You should charge.
3: Yes. All righty. Find me on Insta. Shoot me, and I'll give you my Venmo.
2: Carson on air.
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0: You know, so in 1987, Alan cut a pre-debut demo called New Traditional. It's extremely rare. It was only released in Japan.
1: What?
0: It's only in Japan.
1: Does your friend have it?
0: He has it. I've brought it. Here's some of the cuts off of it. Now, why it was only released in Japan is, I have no idea. But if you're a big Alan Jackson fan, like, you probably have your copy of it.
2: Does he sing on it?
0: I don't know. I kind of like this.

0: his voice sounds older. Like, I thought,
1: I know, it's weird. It's like,
2: yeah. Another go
1: round. You can still tell it's Alan Jackson, but it's like backwards. It's
0: Like, I thought he would sound younger. I mean, this is 87.

0: I have never heard any of this in my entire life.
1: Imagine people in Japan are like, I mean, maybe that's why there's like people who name kids like Alan, you know, like. You're like, you're Japanese, your name's Alan? Yeah, because my mom listened to this extremely rare CD.
2: You're always so cold to me, darling. What have I done wrong?
0: Yeah, the quality is not great either, like the production on it.
1: Yeah, pretty rare. He's excited. He wanted me to share that with you. But Alan Jackson, Nissan Stadium, Nashville, it's going to be a pretty special night, June 27th.
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1: Good Monday morning. I'm Jeff Rowland at the Shoals Insider News Desk. Here's what's trending this hour in Shoals area news. 9 months after 42-year-old Brandy Lee Dowdy was convicted of manslaughter and criminally negligent homicide, a sentencing date has been set. A Franklin County jury convicted Dowdy in November after dogs on her property back in March of 22 killed Michelle Ann Sheehan and Summer Beard, an employee with the Alabama Department of Public Health. Jury members found Dowdy guilty of manslaughter and Beard's death, but opted for the lesser charge of criminally negligent homicide and Sheik's death. Dowdy was also convicted of two counts of Emily's Law that was passed in 2018 that's aimed at holding owners of violent dogs accountable. Dowdy faces up to 41 years in prison. A sentencing date has been set for 10 a.m. on August the 4th. Parole has been denied for a man serving a life sentence for a Lauderdale County murder and another person serving 20 years for a robbery conviction in Lauderdale County. This according to the Alabama Board of Pardons and Parole. A spokesperson told Shoals Insider that Tony Randall Woods and Rayburn Lamar Peacock were both denied parole. Woods is 60 years old and convicted of shooting and killing Tammy Woods, who was 46 years old at the time of her death, back in July of 2010 as she drove away from his home in the Gravely Springs community. This according to court records. Woods has served over 15 years on his sentence. Defendant Peacock, who is 35 years old, pleaded guilty back in 2008 to first-degree robbery. In exchange for a 20-year sentence, his indictment states he robbed Domino's Pizza while armed with a sawed-off shotgun. Peacock has served 18 years and 10 months of his sentence. He's in the William E. Donaldson Correctional Facility. You're up to date, and that's what's trending this hour in Shoals Area News. I'm Jeff Rowland at the Shoals Insider News Desk, your news authority.
2: From Yellowhammer News, good morning. I'm Scott Chambers. Big aerospace money is landing in the Rocket City. L3Harris Technologies is expanding its Huntsville rocket motor manufacturing operations with a $25 million investment. The defense giant says the project will boost solid rocket motor production capacity to meet rising Pentagon demand.

0: Local leaders say the expansion strengthens Huntsville's grip as a national missile and space hub. Ruby Tilghman is your new Miss Alabama. The Miss Birmingham title holder was crowned Saturday night at Samford University's Wright Center, capping the four-day Miss Alabama 2026 competition in Homewood. Tilghman will now represent the Yellowhammer State at the Miss America pageant. U.S. Senator Tommy Tuberville of Alabama opposes a new sports bill. Yellowhammer's Elizabeth Kramer reports.
1: Tuberville says he will oppose the Protect College Sports Act backed by Senator Ted Cruz of Texas and advocate for his own NIL bill. He argues that the bipartisan legislation includes too much federal oversight. President Donald Trump previously signed an executive order mirroring Tuberville's bill earlier this year, limiting athletes to 5 years of eligibility and one transfer. For Yellowhammer News, I'm Elizabeth Kramer.
0: A new tool aimed at cleaning up downtown Mobile is now active. The city's vacant building registry officially took effect, requiring owners of empty downtown properties to register and maintain them. City leaders say the ordinance is designed to fight blight, deter squatters, and push redevelopment along Dauphin and Royal Streets. I'm Scott Chambers. You are listening to Yellowhammer News.
2: From the Way 31 Storm Tracker Weather Center, I'm meteorologist Amber Kulik. Starting off your Monday morning on the warm side, temperatures already in the lower 70s. Be on the lookout for a couple areas of patchy fog first thing this morning, and more showers and thunderstorms in the forecast as we head through the afternoon hours today. We have a flood watch that goes into effect at 6 a.m., lasts until 8 p.m. tonight, mainly for areas north of the Tennessee River. I'm Way 31 meteorologist Amber Kulik.
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1: So I have, I'm pretty excited about this. Do you guys know about Cowboy Cannoli?
2: No.
1: The Cannoli Cow.
3: Yes.
1: The Cannoli Cowboy.
3: I have encountered him in the wild.
1: The Cannoli Cowboy is coming here. He's going to come into the studio.
3: What?
1: I know. Bob, okay, it's on Instagram. It's on your link there.
2: Okay.
1: So he looks like Riley Green.
3: Uh-huh.
1: A lot of people say he's probably better looking than Riley Green. And he's got the mustache. He's in great shape. He's a cowboy, jeans and denim. But around his neck, he has all the
3: makings, fillings, toppings for cannoli.
1: Yeah. Uh-huh.
3: And so he pipes it right in front of you. Throws it in there, puts chocolate chips, or if you want powdered sugar. I saw him at an event. And when I tell you, I couldn't
1: remember. Is that the one with
3: fast.
1: Russell Dickerson?
3: Yeah.
1: Yeah, Russell's. I was talking to Russell. He's a huge fan. I was like, who is this guy? He's like, and I was like, okay, I'm in.
3: I'll tell you what, they had a girl doing it too.
1: Yeah, that's that's his girlfriend.
3: Oh, good for her, because boy, nobody ran to her.
2: Oh,
3: cowgirl cannoli? Well, I don't think, like, guys, if you go to a party, I'm not sure you're necessarily going for the sweets. And so every chick at the Russell Dickerson was like, who's that Riley Green with pastry? Let's go.
1: It's the best of all worlds. Yes. It's kind of like, what's the guy's name? The Naked Cowboy.
2: Yeah.
1: Times Square.
2: This is a cannoli guy.
1: But it's a cannoli guy, and he's going to be.
4: So we're going to get to eat some of his cannolis.
1: Yeah.
4: Maybe.
1: Yeah, you want to eat? You want to eat cowboy cannoli?
4: Yeah.
1: You want some of that? All right. So he'll be coming by, and Carson, take it easy. All right.
3: Thank you.
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2: Tractor Supply for life out here.
1: Do you see where they're? I thought of you, Bob, when I read this. Because, you know, time's tough, the economy and all this. There are more and more people who are buying a movie theater ticket and then watching that movie, and then they just stay and they go to the next movie just to save money.
2: Oh, people got

0: mad. I talked about that a couple years ago.
1: Yeah, people lost
0: and them. People got so mad because, yeah, I did not, it one time.
2: One time.
0: One time.
2: And then you're a bad guy. You do it one time. So they now a lot of these
0: also,
2: theaters.
0: Also, in my defense, that day the weather was really bad, and okay. I was like, you know, I might as well just stay a little bit.
2: Sure. Now they are sending workers to go in, and they are doing head counts for everyone.
0: So people don't do that anymore?
2: Yeah. But I'm like, but how do you know it's not him? Because now everything's on your phone. Dude, you just go, dude, my phone's dead. I can't pull up my ticket because my phone's dead. Now, would you have a problem going to – so you would have a problem with this, Bubba, now, right?
0: Now, yeah. Now, would because you go I understand to, it's technically theft if you're going to do that. But
2: technically.
0: But I also – when I did it, if you recall, when I did it, I bought like a whole bunch of extra popcorn and Cokes and all that. Like I went and I went back to the
2: Yeah, because you're there for so long. Yeah, you went through three movies.
0: But my whole idea was, you know, this is where they make their money anyway.
3: You know what? Who's worse? Who's worse, Bubba that like sneaks in the extra one but buys all the concessions, or me who pays for the ticket but like brings in my own bottle of soda?
2: Uh-huh.
0: Oh yeah.
3: See, that's the thing. You could say that I'm.
0: Have all those people that go and get their candies before they go to the movies.
3: Right,
0: and all
3: right.
0: That.
2: Put it in your purse.
3: Right. Don't you? I think like Bubba's actually the better one in this scenario.
2: Probably.
0: I mean, look, the seat was empty. It wasn't like I was stealing somebody's seat. It was an empty seat, and I bought concessions.
2: Anyway, I'm just saying. I know you only did it one time, but they're on to you, so just be careful.
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5: From the Way 31 Storm Tracker Weather Center, I'm meteorologist Amber Kulik. Starting off your Monday morning on the warm side, temperatures already in the lower 70s. Be on the lookout for a couple areas of patchy fog first thing this morning, and more showers and thunderstorms in the forecast as we head through the afternoon hours today. We have a flood watch that goes into effect at 6 a.m., lasts until 8 p.m. tonight, mainly for areas north of the Tennessee River. I'm Way 31 meteorologist Amber Kulik.
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1: Morgan Wallen getting some backlash from the Pittsburgh show this weekend. Canceled the show for Saturday due to weather. And then the people are like, look at this. I'm on FlightAware. His flight, he was already in the air before there was even talk of a. So then Morgan has to come out and give a statement. Here is that.
2: All right, y'all. So this morning, my team walked on my bus, told me that they had been consulting with local officials and that I should cancel my show in Pittsburgh tonight. And I said, why? They said that there was going to be strong winds in the area. And I said, okay. So that's what I did. And that was the information I had in the moment. And I trusted my team. I understand that that wind, whatever else, hasn't gotten to Pittsburgh yet. I know it has touched some of Pennsylvania, so my heart goes out to all those affected by it. But the truth of the matter is, I have a large stage that in those conditions could become fatal to a lot of folks around it. So I did the best I could with the information I had in that moment. I've been seeing a lot of nonsense about me that is simply not true. And I just wanted to clear the air. I think my true fans know that that's not how I operate in general, but I had to say it. Y'all take care.
3: Man.
2: All right, y'all.
1: Okay, yeah, it's going to
2: this morning,
1: August 13th, 2011, Indiana State Fair.
3: That's exactly what I was going to say.
1: That's why. And so if you are a concert goer and you get a cancellation on a show because of weather, it dates back to 2011 when Sugarland was on stage, severe gust of wind, toppled the outdoor. They had a temporary outdoor stage, killed 7 people, injured almost 60. And the lawsuits that came out of that were devastating. Companies folded because of it. So that is why. So if there is any hint, because the show in Pittsburgh that night, it was pretty nice. It actually

0: He didn't really hit them. It was a non-event.
1: They won't even flirt with the idea of taking the stage if it's even marginal.
0: They would rather give you your money back. That's what they did.
1: So there you go. Don't be mad at Morgan or whomever the next artist is to have to cancel because of weather. They've got to protect themselves.
2: 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I feel

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1: I'm not a huge soccer fan, but I think I'm going to get into this World Cup with it being hosted here in the United States.
2: About time.
1: And seeing all the teams show up. You know, they got, Chattanooga, Nashville, Boston, New York. They're all over the place. Columbus. Anyway, seeing those, like, I saw Team Norway was walking in there, like, they're in Greensboro. They're like, man, that team is one Sonic Blizzard away from never going home. Imagine the team. I don't know who's in Atlanta. Can you imagine these guys walking around Atlanta for the first time? I mean, that's just seeing absolute America. Shock.
2: Well, most of them are pro. I mean, most of them have seen the world. You play for your World Cup team. You represent your country. You're probably playing in some league somewhere. Yeah. So I don't think a lot of these people are first-time world travelers. It's not like the Olympics, you know, used to be where people would go somewhere for the very first time to leave.
1: Yeah, I guess so.
3: I know, but a blizzard, a DQ blizzard would cause me to stay. I mean, it's especially when you dump the cup over. I mean, come on.
1: And you guys know what score bars are?
2: Yes.
1: I'm a score bar guy. Heath bar, is Heath and score bar the same thing?
2: What's the chocolate? It's like chocolate with chocolate inside, with more chocolate.
1: No, it's not. No, it's more.
3: It's called diabetes.
1: It's score bar. Yeah, I don't know. I forget. It's got something in it. It's kind of
2: caramel.
1: Kind of, but it's harder. I don't know. It's good. Two companies make it. That's why. But I'm a score guy. Okay. In case you're asking.
3: Toffee.
2: So when is the actual beginning of the World Cup?
3: Thursday.
2: Wow. Mm-hmm.
3: Thursday.
2: Dude, this is exciting.
1: Mm-hmm. Something else to bet on.
2: Let's go USA.
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1: CMFS is in the books for 2026. By the way, it is going to be on ABC. They film the night shows, and Riley Green is going to be co-hosting that, and Laura Spencer too from ABC. But that is going to be on June 25th on ABC, and next day on Hulu. I get a chance to kind of see that. Also, speaking of TV shows or country music stuff being on TV, Alan Jackson, they have agreed to, that is going to be a broadcast as well. They're taping the last call, Alan Jackson show.
2: I wonder how much they're going to put on, because there's going to be so many people. Who's going to get cut out?
1: A lot of people will get cut out. It'll probably be like a two-hour special. The guy who does the Taylor Swift Eras Tour stuff is the one doing it.
2: Oh, wow.
1: Sam Wrench, I think his name. So it'll probably be a two-hour special. Don't have a date on when that's coming out. It was just later in 2026. So probably, October. Or so for this year, for the Alan Jackson.
2: Just in time for the holidays, as everybody's going to be kind of getting into it. If that's actually smart, if they do push it back a little bit.
1: Yeah.
2: Just kind of.
1: People sit around the TV and watch it together.
2: Yeah.
1: All right. But anyway, the actual final show hasn't happened yet. It's going to be June 29th, Nashville Nissan Stadium. Last call, one more for the road, the finale of Alan Jackson.
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1: You got big plans tonight, Bubba?
2: I think I might be going to the movies.
1: Oh, wow. When's the last time you've been?
2: It's been a while. It's been a little bit. I think I'm going to see... Don't judge me.
1: He-Man?
2: He-Man!
1: Dude, I'll go with you.
2: I think I'm going... Really?
1: Dude, have you seen the bucket for the popcorn? It looks like Castle Grayskull.
2: Are you kidding me?
1: No.
2: Oh, I need this in my life. Yeah, man. I was watching all the reviews online and all the people talking good about it. And so literally this morning during the break, I was grabbing a coffee and I'm like watching videos and people are like, this is a fun movie. Don't sleep on this and whatever. And
1: yeah,
2: dude, I think I'm going to go watch it. And then you got a whole bunch of people like, you know, going, oh, yeah, she's got to save him over and over and over. Yeah, because he wasn't He-Man yet.
1: Yeah, he was...
2: So she had to keep him alive, basically. Tila had to keep him alive until...
1: Sadly, I don't quite remember all the stuff. I watched He-Man every single day. I would go and walk to my bud Brian's house every day before school, and we would watch it.
2: You know, there was a lot of people, whenever He-Man went off the air, there was a lot of people mad because She-Ra came on. Do you remember that? And everybody blamed She-Ra for getting rid of He-Man.
1: No, I don't remember the politics of that back in the day. Bubba, so, I was 12 years old.
2: I will clarify something because I went down some deep dives on all this.
1: No, you got fired up. Huh?
2: I did. I was like, what happened? I want to know what went down.
1: Yeah, those girls.
2: Don't be mad at She-Ra. No, don't be mad at her. What happened is they had enough episodes of He-Man to go into syndication. And, you know, it was invented just to sell toys.
1: Yeah.
2: So they're like, okay, we need a new toy line. So they came up with She-Ra, and they decided to go and do that because they were going to keep running the He-Man ones over and over and over, and all of us boys are going to go out and buy, you know, Man-at-Arms and all the dumb stuff like that. And so that was the whole thing. It was a toy selling thing.
3: Don't blame She-Ra. Took a turn there.
2: I'm just saying, don't blame her.
1: No one it was at all.
2: People are on the internet.
1: No, they're not.
2: On the internet, people are mad.
1: Those are bots. Go enjoy the movie. Maybe I'll show up and, you know, sit next to you and we'll enjoy a Castle Grayskull popcorn together.
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0: From the Wave 31 Storm Tracker Weather Center, I'm meteorologist Amber Kulik. Starting off your Monday morning on the warm side, temperatures already in the lower 70s. Be on the lookout for a couple areas of patchy fog first thing this morning, and more showers and thunderstorms in the forecast as we head through the afternoon hours today. We have a flood watch that goes into effect at 6 a.m., lasts until 8 p.m. tonight, mainly for areas north of the Tennessee River. I'm Way 31 meteorologist Amber Kulik.
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2: From Yellowhammer News, good morning. I'm Scott Chambers. A big environmental cleanup near one of Alabama's top tourist stops. Volunteers hauled nearly 2,000 pounds of trash from areas surrounding the U.S. Space and Rocket Center in Huntsville. Organizers say the haul came from creeks, ditches, and roadways feeding into the Tennessee River. The effort was part of a weekend community service push tied to environmental groups. Grab the rain gear this morning. A flood watch is in effect through this evening across northern portions of central Alabama. Expect scattered to numerous showers and thunderstorms statewide today, the heaviest north of I-20. Highs today will climb into the mid to upper 80s, with some storms strong to severe. Road work is set to resume in Tuscaloosa. Yellowhammer's Elizabeth Kramer reports.
3: The Alabama Department of Transportation has announced plans to resume a nighttime resurfacing project on Skyland Boulevard in Tuscaloosa. The project will begin on

0: Monday, June 8th, and will continue from McFarland Boulevard to Pleasant Hill Drive. Work is scheduled to continue through the fall of 2026. However, road closures will not be impacting college game days in the fall. For Yellowhammer News, I'm Elizabeth Kramer.
1: The Gulf Coast is gearing up for a tradition older than most of us. The 93rd Alabama Deep Sea Fishing Rodeo, billed as the world's largest fishing tournament, is set to bring thousands of anglers to Dauphin Island this summer. Organizers say weigh-ins, family activities, and conservative programs are all part of the lineup along Mobile Bay. I'm Scott Chambers. 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
2: From the Way 31 Storm Tracker Weather Center, I'm meteorologist Amber Kulik. Starting off your Monday morning on the warm side, temperatures already in the lower 70s. Be on the lookout for a couple areas of patchy fog first thing this morning, and more showers and thunderstorms in the forecast as we head through the afternoon hours today. We have a flood watch that goes into effect at 6 a.m., lasts until 8 p.m. tonight, mainly for areas north of the Tennessee River. I'm Way 31 meteorologist Amber Kulik.

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2: From the Way 31 Storm Tracker Weather Center, I'm meteorologist Amber Kulik. Big story for your Monday will be more showers and thunderstorms that will be likely throughout the afternoon hours today. High temperatures topping out in those upper 70s with a southwest wind right around 5 miles per hour. Flood watch in effect mainly for areas north of the Tennessee River until 8 p.m. tonight. Heading into the evening hours, rain will taper off. I'm Way 31 meteorologist Amber Kulik.
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2: 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Yellowhammer's Scott Chambers reports.
3: More Alabama families are now qualifying for help to feed their kids. The Alabama Department of Public Health has released new income limits for the Women, Infants, and Children program. Officials say the higher thresholds, which took effect on Friday, mean thousands of additional households can now receive WIC food benefits, breastfeeding support, and nutrition counseling across all 67 Alabama counties. For Yellowhammer News, I'm Scott Chambers.
2: New testing options announced for the second leading cause of death in Alabama. Colorectal cancer screening guidelines have been updated by the American Cancer Society to include a blood-based screening test. Adults 45 years of age or older who are at average risk now have Guardant Health's Shield blood test as a screening option if they decline or do not complete recommended stool-based testing or visual examinations such as a colonoscopy. The Alabama Department of Public Health notes that colorectal cancer is still the second leading cause of cancer deaths in the state, and millions remain unscreened nationwide. I'm Elizabeth Kramer. 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

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And I watched him burn himself up on Bourbon and Speed. But I was smarter than most, and I could choose. Learn to talk like the man on the 6 o'clock news.

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1: From the Way 31 Storm Tracker Weather Center, I'm meteorologist Amber Kulik. Big story for your Monday will be more showers and thunderstorms that will be likely throughout the afternoon hours today. High temperatures topping out in those upper 70s with a southwest wind right around 5 miles per hour. Flood watch in effect mainly for areas north of the Tennessee River until 8 p.m. tonight. Heading into the evening hours, rain will taper off. I'm Way 31 meteorologist Amber Kulik.
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3: Breaker 19, this here's a rubber duck. You got a copy on me, Big Ben, come on. Yeah, 10-4, Big Ben, for sure, for sure. By golly, it's clean, clear to Flagtown, come on. Yeah, it's a big 10-4 there, Big Ben. Yeah, we definitely got the front door, good buddy. Mercy sakes alive, looks like we've got us a convoy.
4: It was the dark of the moon on the 6th of June in a Kenworth pulling logs. Cab over Pete with a reefer on and a Jimmy hauling hogs. We is heading for Bear on I-10 about a mile out of Shaky Town. I says, Pigpen, this here's Rubber Duck, and I'm about to put the

0: you want to back off them hogs? 10-4, about 5 miles or so. 10, roger, them hogs is getting intense up here.
1: By the time we got into Tulsa Town, we had 85 trucks in all. But they's a roadblock up on the cloverleaf, and them bears is wall to wall. Yeah, them smokies as thick as bugs on a bumper. They even had a bear in the air. I says, calling all trucks, this here is the duck. We about to

0: sorry, Big Ben, you're still too close. Yeah, them hawks are starting to close up my sinuses. Mercy sakes, you better back off another 10.
1: Well, we rolled up Interstate 44 like a rocket sled on rails. We tore up all of our swindle sheets and left them sitting on the scales. By the time we hit that shy town, them bears was getting smart. They'd brought up some reinforcements from the Illinois National Guard. There's armored cars and tanks and jeeps and rigs of every size. Yeah, them chicken coops was full of bears and choppers filled the skies. Well, we shot the line, we went for broke with 1,000 screaming trucks and 11 long-haired friends of Jesus in a chartreuse microbus.
0: Just sodbuster, come on there, you have 10-4 sodbuster. Listen, you want to put that microbus in behind that suicide jockey? Yeah, he's hauling dynamite. He needs all the help he can get.
1: Well, we laid a strip for the Jersey Shore and prepared to cross the line. I could see the bridge was lined with bears, but it didn't have a doggone dime. I says, Pigpen, this here's a rubber duck. We just ain't going to pay no toll.

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1: For Yellowhammer News, I'm Elizabeth Kramer. An Alabama baseball team is heading to the College World Series. The Troy University Trojans baseball team locked a victory over Little Rock Saturday. In a matchup securing the Troy Super Regional, the team will now try and secure the program's first Division I national championship. The 2026 College World Series begins Friday, June 12th in Omaha, Nebraska, with the Trojans facing 16-seed West Virginia Mountaineers. The Dolly Parton Imagination Library says it is expanding services for Alabama children. The initiative provides free, age-appropriate books for children from birth through age 5. The program will soon offer Spanish language books to serve even more families. WBRC reports that over 112,000 children are currently enrolled in the program statewide. Griffin Aerospace has been awarded a nearly $68 million U.S. Army contract. The agreement is to procure additional Outlaw Gen 3 aerial target systems. Griffin has built and flown thousands of unmanned aircraft for the Department of War since its founding in the mid-1990s. The company says it will continue to expand its presence within the defense drone and unmanned system sector. Daytime lane closures have begun in the Montgomery area. A resurfacing project is underway on I-85, northbound and southbound from Ann Street to Eastern Boulevard. The daytime work is necessitated for the specific pavement material to cure properly. Work is expected to take approximately 2 weeks. Updates on this project and others across the state of Alabama can be found on the ALGO Traffic website or on the ALGO Traffic app. I'm Elizabeth Kramer. 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
1: From the Way 31 Storm Tracker Weather Center, I'm meteorologist Amber Kulik. Big story for your Monday will be more showers and thunderstorms that will be likely throughout the afternoon hours today. High temperatures topping out in those upper 70s with a southwest wind right around 5 miles per hour. Flood watch in effect mainly for areas north of the Tennessee River until 8 p.m. tonight. Heading into the evening hours, rain will taper off. I'm Way 31 meteorologist Amber Kulik.
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Next to you, next to me, Brooks and Dunn, Conway Twitty, and now Clint Black. 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
1: From the Way 31 Storm Tracker Weather Center, I'm meteorologist Amber Kulik. Big story for your Monday will be more showers and thunderstorms that will be likely throughout the afternoon hours today. High temperatures topping out in those upper 70s with a southwest wind right around 5 miles per hour. Flood watch in effect mainly for areas north of the Tennessee River until 8 p.m. tonight. Heading into the evening hours, rain will taper off. I'm Way 31 meteorologist Amber Kulik.
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1: Them rascally rabbits, rascal flats, they're praying for daylight. W-L-A-Y. Mark here on your Monday. I like that. Monday with Mark. That's pretty cool, ain't it? And I want to tell you, man alive, I'm here every afternoon, 3 until 7, spinning the super country 80s, 90s style. 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They don't fit in the mornings 5 until 10 a.m. Well, they get up early. Miss Carson and Big D and Bubba. And we got Tracy Lawrence in here next. 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

Well, here we roll, y'all, into that 4 o'clock hour mark. Nar Moore Show. Hope y'all are having a great Monday, man. Here's a little Charlie Rich to make it just a little bit better.

0: Big congratulations in order to our latest winner in the Music City Getaway, Michelle Gay. She's the winner this past week and came over here and got her prize pack, and we was high-fiving and taking selfies. Everyone we've given this away to, we've had lots of fun coming over here and getting to know y'all a little bit. Man, at the Bukus of folks, we've already given away the two-night stay to in Nashville and the tickets to the Country Music Hall of Fame. It's brought to you by Singing River Automotive, y'all. And all you got to do to enter to win is go to theshoalsnow.com. Yeah, go right now. Hey, we got some Trisha Yearwood on the way for your Monday 4 o'clock drive here, Red Akins, Alabama. And by request, it's Joe Diffie to fire off the long set 80s, 90s country. Yeah, WLAY, the classic here on 2nd Street in Muscle Shoals, Alabama.
1: From the Way 31 Storm Tracker Weather Center, I'm Chief Meteorologist Jeff Castle, and we're going to be tracking less rain but more heat as we take you towards midweek. For tonight, showers will diminish. We'll keep some clouds, maybe some fog around. Temperatures tonight will dip back to around 70. Coming up for tomorrow, mix of clouds and sunshine with a few scattered, mainly afternoon showers and thunderstorms. We'll see high temperatures in the upper 80s. I'm Way 31 Storm Tracker Chief Meteorologist Jeff Castle.
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0: brain. 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You are
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WLAY, proud to be part of the Muscle Shoals Sound. Mark Normor, blessed to have been a songwriter for the last 40-plus years, a successful one. And we thank all y'all for digging all the songs that we write as songwriters around here.

0: few songs back in that last set, we heard a Lisa Silver song. Man, she's had the hits and sang and played on a bunch too. But we're going to be hailing her. Yeah, Couch Brothers Music is June 17th. That is a week from this Wednesday. So we want y'all to be at Couch Brothers 10:30 and hear the great question and answer session with Lisa Silver. Hear all about her storied career and her life. Wonderful lady there. Hey, Tracy Byrd on the way. Got some John R. Cash and Alan Jackson kicks off the long set of classic country next here in the Real World on WLAY-FM.
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Mark Narmore Show. Mr. Mark, here. What a set we've been involved with. Wow, just heard from Eddie Raven, Don Williams, Luke Bryan, and now it's Brother Vern Gosden. Ain't my first rodeo. WLAY Country's greatest hits, y'all.

0: Jodie Messina, yeah, Less Than Leaving. She is going to be a part headliner, one of the headliners of the Gardner Farms Saddle Up for St. Jude. Yep, indeed. And that's happening July 16th through the 19th. You can go to the Shoals Now, of course, theshoalsnow.com. Rodney Atkins, Shenandoah, and Jodie Messina, the big headliners. And it's always a lot of fun out there. Food trucks, just wonderful stuff. Trail rides, horse rides. You can walk over there, walk in the trails too. And my goodness, it's such great folks. It looks like Gatlinburg over there in that little valley. It's between Calvert Heights Mountain and Underwood Mountain, and just dip down little valley. It does look like you are in the mountains, and it's for a wonderful cause, St. Jude Children's Research Hospital in Memphis. And you can go to their Facebook page. It's up and running all the time, y'all. Yep, indeed. Saddle Up for St. Jude, Alabama on Facebook. And we're going to be there every day of that thing. It's going to be fun and raise money for St. Jude. Blake Shelton on the way, Dina Carter, and let's see, Tanya Tucker, TT, with Two Sparrows and a Hurricane next for your Monday 5 o'clock drive with Mr. Mark here. WLAY.
1: From the Way 31 Storm Tracker Weather Center, I'm Chief Meteorologist Jeff Castle, and we're going to be tracking less rain but more heat as we take you towards midweek. For tonight, showers will diminish. We'll keep some clouds, maybe some fog around. Temperatures tonight will dip back to around 70. Coming up for tomorrow, mix of clouds and sunshine with a few scattered, mainly afternoon showers and thunderstorms. We'll see high temperatures in the upper 80s. I'm Way 31 Storm Tracker Chief Meteorologist Jeff Castle.
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0: WLAY, it's Mark's Muscle Shoals Music Spotlight, and I'm doing some stories, that I've heard from different folks here around the Shoals area. And I want to tell you, Spooner Oldham, my first cousin, he was in on the Percy Sledge recording over at No Alla Studios, which was Quinby Studios in Sheffield, Montgomery Avenue there. Actually, it was on 2nd Street, close to Montgomery Avenue. But he got a call to play on an artist over there, and he said they told him the artist had never recorded before. And he got over there, and it was Percy Sledge, his first recording. Percy was a little nervous. Jimmy Johnson was engineering the session. And, of course, Junior Lowe was playing on that session. Let's see who else. Roger Hawkins. And I'm trying to think. Marlon Green was on guitar. And Donna Godshaw Thatcher was singing on that too. And what a big hit, national and worldwide hit, When a Man Loves a Woman, at Quinn Ivey Studio there. And there's a historic sign right there on 2nd Street close to Montgomery you can read all about. Anyway, Spooner went in there, and he said there was this orange organ. There was usually in a studio a Hammond B3, a really good organ, but there was, for some reason, this little tiny Italian organ called the Farfisa. He'd never played one. Spooner said there's two buttons on it. One of the buttons sounded like 1,000 screaming bumblebees, and the other one was the one he used on the record. That's the one you hear. There were only two choices. So isn't that a cool story from Spooner and Percy Sledge? 1966, that was one of the biggest hits in the world. Surely helped put Muscle Shoals on the map even more. 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

0: WLAY. Hope you're having a great Monday. Mark here with you, Mr. Marco. And a little Toby Keith trivia. You may not have known his daughter, Crystal, great singer, too. They recorded a country version together, Crystal and Toby Keith, called Mockingbird, back quite a few years ago. He sang the backing parts and helped produce the track, and it became a standout moment. Felt like a real father-daughter musical conversation. You know, Crystal grew up around her father's touring life, so she was bound to get into that and around the recording sessions. So he did encourage her to, you know, to develop her voice rather than ride on his fame. And eventually she did sign a record deal. Bet you didn't know that. Released her own country material. You can look it up now. The album's called Whiskey and Lace. Joe Diffie is next in here on WLAY to kick off the long set, Classic Country.
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0: Tracker Weather Center. I'm Chief Meteorologist Jeff Castle, and we're going to be tracking less rain but more heat as we take you towards midweek. For tonight, showers will diminish. We'll keep some clouds, maybe some fog around. Temperatures tonight will dip back to around 70. Coming up for tomorrow, mix of clouds and sunshine with a few scattered, mainly afternoon showers and thunderstorms. We'll see high temperatures in the upper 80s. I'm Way 31 Storm Tracker Chief Meteorologist Jeff Castle.
1: If you've ever been in a car wreck, it almost feels like being in a movie. I'm attorney Gary Lackey. 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

WLAY. 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Y'all rock, girls, ladies. You sure do. David Allen Coe is on the way. Got Little Texas in that set, too. And Clint and Winona kick it all off next. 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